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My name is Nick Cheezik, joining you here one final hour on a shortened shift, and that's because we had the Teen Jack Radiothon today, and it was a fantastic event, the 14th annual, raising thousands of dollars once again. If you want some more information on it, just head to teamjackfoundation.org. All right, moving on here. Coming up this hour, I've got a quick sports check, plus we're going to talk about life passing you by very quickly, and all the great music that we play here on the station, including this one from Chris Stapleton.

0: 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The undefeated Gearing Bulldogs are hosting Sydney. Jeff Kelly on the call there. 107.3 The Trail, Scottsbluff at Shattern with Chris Cottrell. And over on KOLT 690 AM and 101.7 FM, it's the Falcons and the Packers in action in Thursday night football. So go listen to those stations for those games. Keep it right here for the music, though. Got a quick break coming up. Weather on the way, then it's Taylor Swift.
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1: Today, well, the forecast keeps it cloudy to mostly cloudy through tonight and into early to midday Friday. Areas of fog late tonight and Friday morning should also be expected. Some showers, little thunderstorm activity. Nighttime lows going to be into the low to mid 50s. We'll be looking at high temperatures, upper 70s Friday. Low to mid 80s, sunny, dry, breezy conditions this weekend. Nighttime lows, mid and upper 50s. Trending cooler, cloudier, and also potentially rainy early next week. I'm Dave Weather, meteorologist, Mark Pugh.

And that was Luke Combs on 94.1 The Brand. Have you ever wondered why life seems to pass by faster the older we get? I always thought it was just like mathematical, you know? When you're 10 years old, a year is 10% of your entire life. But when you're 40, that same year is only 2.5%. So technically, every year feels like a smaller and smaller piece of the pie. But is it actually more than that? Is there something else going on in our brains that makes time feels like it's speeding up as we get older? There's actually some pretty interesting research that looks into exactly that, and I'll get into it coming up. First, though, Jason Aldean,

0: Lauren Elena and Chase Matthew on The Brand. All right, so we were just talking about why it seems like time flies faster the older we get, and apparently scientists have been arguing about this for a little while now. There are three big theories. The first one, I mentioned earlier, is the mathematical explanation, dating all the way back to 1877. Basically, every year becomes a smaller and smaller percentage of your entire life. When you're 10, a year is a huge chunk of your existence. When you're 50, it's more like, oh great, another one of these. The second theory says it's because life gets more routine as we get older. Fewer new experiences means fewer memorable moments, so when we look back, time seems compressed. But a new study of 120 adults between 20 and 91 found that the amount of memories people had didn't really predict how fast they felt time was passing. Instead, researchers found that the ability to create and encode new memories was more strongly connected to that feeling of time speeding up. And then there is the third theory here, this one from Duke University, that says aging brains may process visual information more slowly, which could actually change how we perceive the passage of time. So basically, nobody has completely figured this out yet, which is comforting, because apparently even scientists are sitting around going, wait, where did the last 20 years go? All right, moving on here. Time certainly is passing us by today. More music coming up after the break. It'll be Graylin James.
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Cody Johnson on Why Nebraska's New Country, and one of your last chances to get some ducks in the United Way duck draw coming up next Friday is at Riverstone Bank for the Ducks and Donuts event. 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I can

0: Ella Langley here on 94.1 The Brand. Low Cash coming up here real soon on Backstage Country. 7 o'clock, John Shombi filling in for Elena. New mommy, Elena. Congratulations, Elena. Big shout out to you and your daughter. Hope everything is going fantastic there. That's going to wrap things up for me. I'll talk to you tomorrow. I'll leave you with a quick break here. Weather on the way. Then it's Scotty McCreary.
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6: Today, well, the forecast keeps it cloudy to mostly cloudy through tonight and into early to midday Friday. Areas of fog late tonight and Friday morning should also be expected. Some showers, little thunderstorm activity. Nighttime lows going to be into the low to mid 50s. We'll be looking at high temperatures upper 70s Friday. Low to mid 80s, sunny, dry, breezy conditions this weekend. Nighttime lows mid and upper 50s. Trending cooler, cloudier, and also potentially rainy early next week.
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10: From the Platte Valley Bank Weather Center, I'm meteorologist Paul Trombley. Mainly cloudy skies expected with fog in spots tonight with lows around 52. Winds out of the east around 5 miles per hour. Daytime highs approaching 75 with fog in spots early tomorrow. Sunshine mixed with clouds at times. Partly cloudy skies tomorrow night. Lows level off around 53. Dry with temperatures a bit above average Saturday and Sunday and highs in the mid-80s. Right now, it's 67 degrees.
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1: This is John Chombi. I am subbing for Elena, who is a new mama, by the way. Our hosts this week are Chris and Preston, Low Cash. And guys, you've always been a big part of the NASCAR world. And the past summer, you had some real integral involvement. Two big races.
2: Yes.
1: Why don't you actually share some of that? Three?
3: It's been crazy, yes.
1: Share some of that.
2: It's been so much fun. There's a lot of fans I love out there. Obviously, performing for the military is one of my favorite things to do in the world. But at the same time, NASCAR fans, they're the biggest country music fans. They just love country music. It fits so well together. We've had a blast. We got to do Chicago Speedway.
3: Chicagoland.
2: Yep. And do the Start Your Engines.
3: Yeah.
2: Which we did our own.
3: Start Your Engines. That was so much fun.
2: That was a lot of fun. It was goosebumps.
3: We played Poconos.
2: We played the Poconos.
3: That was wild. And then just a few weeks ago, we did Daytona. Yeah. And that's cool. Just the mother of all NASCAR.
2: Coke Zero 400. And we got to drive in a pace car around 125. Around those banks on Daytona. Daytona is something totally different.
3: Those banks.
2: It's just different.
3: Yeah.
2: I have so much respect for the drivers that I had no idea until we took a pace car going 70 miles per hour less than what they go on those turns. You know, after almost peed my pants a couple times because I could literally touch the wall with my pinky if I put it out the window.
3: You know, it was cool. They had a pre-race concert. And when I say pre-race, it was only an hour before the green flag.
2: Yeah.
3: I mean, it wasn't like a day before. I mean, the cars are all lined up. The drivers are meeting and greeting everybody. The pit crews are ready to go. You know, everybody's in their spots. And here's Low Cash on the infield facing, you know, the stands.
2: Yeah.
3: And they let all the fans come down onto the infield. So people were actually sitting on the track 1 hour before race time. And the track looked like the lawn, right? Because they were kind of up a little bit.
2: Thousands and thousands and thousands of people out there.
3: We played a lot of shows. I mean, thousands of shows over the last 25 years. That night, a couple weeks ago in Daytona, became one of my very favorite shows ever.
2: Wow. There was something about the energy. And I will say this, man, walking around that pit crew, those dudes are not the same pit guys that were back in the 70s and 80s and stuff like that. These guys are huge athletes. Like NFL player size guys.
1: Yeah,
2: now you think about these tires, they have to just spin them like they're nothing. And they are monsters. Yeah. They, you know, obviously they're huge like me and Preston, you know, because we're built like that too. Yeah. But
3: we went and wrote a song about NASCAR. We haven't cut it yet, but it's called If You Ain't First, You're Last. And it's a fun one.
2: Talladega Nights, baby.
3: Let's go.
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18: From the Platte Valley Bank Weather Center, I'm meteorologist Paul Trombley. Mainly cloudy skies expected with fog in spots tonight with lows around 52. Winds out of the east around 5 miles per hour. Daytime highs approaching 75 with fog in spots early tomorrow. Sunshine mixed with clouds at times. Partly cloudy skies tomorrow night. Lows level off around 53. Dry with temperatures a bit above average Saturday and Sunday and highs in the mid-80s. Right now, 64. 94.1 The Brand.
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6: From the Platte Valley Bank Weather Center, I'm meteorologist Paul Trombley. Mainly cloudy skies expected with fog in spots tonight with lows around 52. Winds out of the east around 5 miles per hour. Daytime highs approaching 75 with fog in spots early tomorrow. Sunshine mixed with clouds at times. Partly cloudy skies tomorrow night. Lows level off around 53. Dry with temperatures a bit above average Saturday and Sunday and highs in the mid-80s. Right now, 64.
7: 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Well, that's exactly what we do when we take you behind the scenes in the music capital of the world. 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
1: This is Backstage Country. I'm John Shambi, subbing for the new mama, Elena, who's on maternity leave at this point. And our hosts this week, Chris and Preston, Locash. Through all of this, all your touring, label business, you guys are both huge family guys. You live in different states most of the year. How the heck do you balance your home life versus all this running around you're doing? I mean, and you have, you know, I bet both of your spouses, first of all, I'll say this, and it's been said to me, you both outkicked your coverage.
2: Oh, yeah.
3: Yeah.
4: We've heard that.
1: You've heard that phrase?
3: Yeah.
1: So you understand. But how do you guys manage all this?
2: It's kind of funny when you just said that, and you said, how do we balance it? I don't think we balance it. I think it balances us.
3: Mm-hmm.
2: It's kind of reverse. It's like those are the priorities. And as long as we keep those priorities at the top, then it keeps us grounded. It keeps us balanced. It keeps our hearts in the right spot. And what's important most stays important most. And we try to get to all the games we can. We're going to miss some. You know, it's not, we have to play on Fridays and Saturdays a lot on the road. But we do try to carve out the important games that we can get to. And I think that, you know, it's good for us to both have three kids each. It's good for us to both be married and loving homes and support each other in that way, because I think if one of us wasn't, it might get a little tricky.
3: That was 6 years of my life,
2: mm-hmm,
3: when I had a kid and he didn't have one. So that was really,
2: can't talk
3: really
2: about
3: hard.
2: My single years. Let's not do that.
3: But that was hard for me to balance.
2: You know, Chris taught me a lot about it before I even knew. Like, I mean, I was single much longer than him, but I was able to have a good example around me because, you know, we do know some folks who maybe don't walk that line, and it's nice to have somebody that we work together and we work with that have the same values, you know.
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20: From the Platte Valley Bank Weather Center, I'm meteorologist Paul Trombley. Mainly cloudy skies expected with fog in spots tonight with lows around 52. Winds out of the east around 5 miles per hour. Daytime highs approaching 75 with fog in spots early tomorrow. Sunshine mixed with clouds at times. Partly cloudy skies tomorrow night. Lows level off around 53. Dry with temperatures a bit above average Saturday and Sunday and highs in the mid-80s. Right now, it's 63 degrees. 94.1
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1: John Chombi here, backstage country, and I'm subbing for Elena, who's the new mama, our host this week, Preston and Chris Locash. And guys, you've got to tell me, I hear something might be coming before the holidays.
2: Yeah, we are super stoked. We put out a Christmas song a little like too late last year, but we put it out, one called Snow Angel. And we're bringing it out this year and putting like a 6-song Christmas album together.
3: Yeah, it's going to be fun.
2: It's going to be a lot of fun. 3 originals and 2 traditional.
1: You
2: and
1: have never crazy. Done a Christmas song, have you?
3: Well, we did last Christmas, so we didn't promote it.
1: This is our shot.
2: Yes.
1: In all these years, all this positive music you put out.
3: We got to go way back in time, and you'll find one.
2: When we were Locash Cowboys.
3: Uh-huh. You'll find one called What Time Is It?
2: Hey, okay. I'm going to tell you, go ahead. We're not going to get any money from it whatsoever because it was on an old label. But that was a very fun song.
1: I have to go.
2: And I almost lost a foot that day with a chainsaw too. So
3: what a lot of people don't realize is you don't get to record Christmas songs at Christmas time.
2: No.
3: You have to go into the studio in like June and July and the heat of August, and you got to act like it's cold outside, and you got to act like the tree is up, and you're decorating it, and you're making hot chocolate, and you're cuddling and matching PJs. And that is actually not happening at all, but that is the mode we're in right now. So we are super holiday right now.
2: So I am going to
1: recording it now.
2: Yes, we're recording it, and it should be out. We're almost done. So it should be out. I believe we'll put it out the end of October, going into November when it comes out.
3: Yeah.
1: Got a title?
2: No, not yet.
3: Don't have a title yet. You can help us with that. We'll send you the songs.
2: Yeah. So you check out the one song we're pushing hard is called Snow Angel. So
3: yeah. Beautiful. We also did O Holy Night last year, and I love our version of O Holy Night. And,
2: it's not Celine Dion, but it is Locash.
3: Yeah.
1: All right. So Locash Christmas album coming.
3: That's right.
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1: with you? From the Platte Valley Bank Weather Center, I'm meteorologist Paul Trombley. Mainly cloudy skies expected with fog in spots tonight with lows around 52. Winds out of the east around 5 miles per hour. Daytime highs approaching 75 with fog in spots early tomorrow. Sunshine mixed with clouds at times. Partly cloudy skies tomorrow night. Lows level off around 53. Dry with temperatures a bit above average Saturday and Sunday and highs in the mid-80s. Right now, it's 63 degrees.
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4: From the Platte Valley Bank Weather Center, I'm meteorologist Paul Trombley. Lows dip down to about 52, fog in spots, overnight under mainly cloudy skies, winds out of the east around 5 miles per hour. Daytime highs approaching 75, Friday sunshine, mixed with clouds with fog at times early. Partly cloudy skies, Friday night, lows dip down to about 53. Lots of sunshine and dry Saturday and Sunday with highs in the mid-80s. Currently, it's 61 degrees.
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1: This is Backstage Country. I'm John Shombi, subbing for new mama Elena. With the Low Cash Boys are Chris and Preston, our hosts for this week. Guys, a little over a month ago, you released your Let the Country Music Play EP. How about some thoughts on the music, how the songs got there? What in particular are your favorites?
2: I Ain't Going Nowhere is one of the songs on the EP and the album. And John Byron and his now wife called us up one day and just said, he called me late one night from Hollywood. He was out there for like the Grammys or something. And he said, man, Preston, I just love where we're from. I'm out here in California right now and I like it out here, but well, I just love where I'm at. I don't think I'm ever going to leave Tennessee. And I was like, man, likewise. And so we got to talking about just how much we love where we're at right now. And so we said, well, we ain't going nowhere, And so the idea started forming and I said, stop. We got to get Chris on this thing. So we'll pick it up in about a week. So about a week later, John, called me up and we jumped on a Zoom and wrote that song. And it was so much fun to write that. Kind of felt like I love this life all over again. And
3: it does have that vibe a little bit, maybe, in today's world. But and then Love Always Wins, maybe one of my favorite written songs that we've ever written. I remember this one. I literally was watching the news in that airport and it was just chaos, man. It's just fighting. And, it may have been our country, maybe someone else's country. I don't know. But I'm just sitting there my daughters, and I have three kids, one a boy, two, he's 16. But my daughters, my young and 10 and 9 and his daughters, I'm thinking, what do we tell them when they're watching this news? What do you say to that? And the only thing I could think of, and I'm not pushing God on anybody, but what would Jesus say? Well, how do you talk to your daughters like that? So I just kept coming up with this, like, man, it doesn't matter, man. Love always wins. And I literally, when we got to, we wrote it in the back of the bus, I believe. It was us, Nate Kenyon and Blake Bollinger, same guys we're talking about.
1: Yeah.
3: And it wrote itself. Him having daughters, me having daughters, and Blake and, having kids. And we just wrote it like, okay, here's what we just got to tell our kids. Guys, don't worry about this. I know it doesn't seem like it's ever going to end, but love will win.
2: I mean, big questions are coming. We've got little kids, and we're going to be calling you for advice,
3: So. Your daughter just got married. Yeah. Come on, dude.
1: Yeah, and I always tell people that just be ready, especially when you have daughters. Mm-hmm. I've always said, don't be afraid. They're going to raise you.
2: That's right. I'm already feeling that.
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3: From the Platte Valley Bank Weather Center, I'm meteorologist Paul Trombley. Lows dip down to about 52, fog in spots, overnight under mainly cloudy skies, winds out of the east around 5 miles per hour. Daytime highs approaching 75, Friday sunshine, mixed with clouds with fog at times early. Partly cloudy skies, Friday night, lows dip down to about 53. Lots of sunshine and dry Saturday and Sunday with highs in the mid-80s. Currently, it's 61 degrees.
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1: I'm John Chombi, in for the new mama, Elena. This is Backstage Country. Chris and Preston, Bo Cash, our hosts. And we talked about earlier about you being label owners, etc. Now your management, your ownership. Yes. There are other things that go into that. What have you guys learned about leadership through all this? Because that becomes part of your daily tasks, so to speak.
2: Sometimes listening is better than speaking. And
3: I'm learning that.
2: Really just trying to, we're working with Chris on that. No, we're like yin and yang. That's why it works, is because, you know, one of us is always semi-level headed and the other one is a little more passionate at times. And sometimes you need all of that in a nice mix. But I think just togetherness with the team, realizing that not every day is going to be the greatest day ever with the company, but sometimes those little stepping stones add up to really big days together, and cheering each other on. Just watching this team work together has been so exciting for us. I wish we could, you know, share all the little victories, but you see the big number ones and you see hometown home. It's a 2-week number one. We've never had a 2-week number one in our career. So that is a huge achievement for this label as a team. One person and one hit song cannot do this alone. It takes all these people and all these moving pieces. So that's been fun. And also, it took some investors to believe in us early. Mm-hmm. And so those investors are part of this dream too. So we're all getting plaques. You know, Chris and I, if we get a plaque, like a platinum record or a number one record, we make them for all the investors too. Everybody's enjoying these victories together.
3: And it's not all, you know, fun and games. I mean, it's not all winning all the time, you know, a lot, especially because in this industry, you don't win a lot. You win sometimes. And we're blessed to be able to win sometimes, but there's calls, there's Zooms that don't necessarily get heated, but we're all trying to figure out, okay, what do we do next? What do we do next? And that takes a while, and it does take it out of you too, especially when you're home life and we're Zooming and the kids are running around next to us, so it's hard to focus. But again, like Preston said, you know, me and Preston have been together for almost 30 years. And while other people break up, we've been able to stay together and see the light at the end of the tunnel.
2: Has every other duo broken up but us?
3: Yes.
2: At least at one
3: except
2: point.
3: Except for Bellamy.
2: Bellamy's still together, yeah.
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15: From the Platte Valley Bank Weather Center, I'm meteorologist Paul Trombley. Lows dip down to about 52, fog in spots overnight under mainly cloudy skies, winds out of the east around 5 miles per hour. Daytime highs approaching 75, Friday sunshine, mixed with clouds with fog at times early. Partly cloudy skies, Friday night, lows dip down to about 53. Lots of sunshine and dry Saturday and Sunday with highs in the mid-80s. Currently, it's 59 degrees.
0: 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You want to know what's going on with your favorite country stars? Well, that's exactly what we do when we take you behind the scenes in the music capital of the world, Nashville, of course. I'm Elena, and you're listening to Backstage Country.

0: That'll do it for today on Backstage Country. One more day for these guys. John Chambi in for Elena with this week's host, Slow Cash.
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7: From the Platte Valley Bank Weather Center, I'm meteorologist Megan Mulford. Mainly cloudy with fog, overnight with lows around 52. Easterly winds at around 5 miles an hour. High is 75 with fog early Friday. Lows around 53 Friday night. Partly cloudy skies. Mainly sunny and dry Saturday and Sunday with highs in the mid-80s. Looking at the long range, 78 Monday, 66 Tuesday, and 70 on Wednesday. Right now, 59.
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5: From the Platte Valley Bank Weather Center, I'm meteorologist Megan Mulford. Mainly cloudy with fog, overnight with lows around 52. Easterly winds at around 5 miles an hour. High is 75 with fog early Friday. Lows around 53 Friday night, partly cloudy skies. Mainly sunny and dry Saturday and Sunday with highs in the mid-80s. Looking at the long range, 78 Monday, 66 Tuesday, and 70 on Wednesday. Right now, 57.

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8: From the Platte Valley Bank Weather Center, I'm meteorologist Megan Mulford. Mainly cloudy with fog, overnight with lows around 52. Easterly winds at around 5 miles an hour. High is 75 with fog early Friday. Lows around 53 Friday night, partly cloudy skies. Mainly sunny and dry Saturday and Sunday with highs in the mid-80s. Looking at the long range, 78 Monday, 66 Tuesday, and 70 on Wednesday. Right now, 57.
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8: From the Platte Valley Bank Weather Center, I'm meteorologist Megan Mulford. Mainly cloudy with fog, overnight with lows around 52. Easterly winds at around 5 miles an hour. High is 75 with fog early Friday. Lows around 53. Friday night, partly cloudy skies. Mainly sunny and dry, Saturday and Sunday, with highs in the mid-80s. Looking at the long range, 78 Monday, 66 Tuesday, and 70 on Wednesday. Right now, 57.

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8: From the Platte Valley Bank Weather Center, I'm meteorologist Megan Mulford. Mainly cloudy, fog in spots overnight with a low of 52. Winds out of the east at around 5 miles an hour. Partly cloudy skies with fog early Friday. High temperatures reach up to 75. Friday night, 53. Lots of sunshine and dry Saturday and Sunday with highs in the mid-80s. Taking a look at the extended forecast, 78 Monday, 66 Tuesday, and 70 on Wednesday. Currently, 57.
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10: Platte Valley Bank Weather Center, I'm meteorologist Megan Mulford. Lows around 52 and foggy early overnight under mainly cloudy skies, easterly winds at around 5 miles an hour. High is 74 Friday. Friday night, lows around 52. Mainly clear skies Saturday with a high of 84. 86 Sunday. Taking a look at the extended forecast, 78 Monday, 66 Tuesday, and 70 on Wednesday. Right now, 55.

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7: From the Platte Valley Bank Weather Center, I'm meteorologist Megan Mulford. Lows around 52 and foggy early overnight under mainly cloudy skies, easterly winds at around 5 miles an hour. High is 74 Friday. Friday night, lows around 52. Mainly clear skies Saturday with a high of 84, 86 Sunday. Taking a look at the extended forecast, 78 Monday, 66 Tuesday, and 70 on Wednesday. Right now, 55.
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8: Platte Valley Bank Weather Center, I'm meteorologist Megan Mulford. Lows around 52 and foggy early overnight under mainly cloudy skies, easterly winds at around 5 miles an hour. High is 74 Friday. Friday night, lows around 52. Mainly clear skies Saturday with a high of 84. 86 Sunday. Taking a look at the extended forecast, 78 Monday, 66 Tuesday, and 70 on Wednesday. Right now, 55.

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6: From the Platte Valley Bank Weather Center, I'm meteorologist Megan Mulford. Cloudy skies with a few peaks of sun, with fog and spots early today, with daytime highs approaching 74. Winds out of the southeast, 5 to 10 miles an hour. Partly cloudy tonight, slight chance for scattered thunderstorms, lows dip down to about 52. Mainly clear skies tomorrow, daytime highs approaching 84. Mid-80s Sunday, much cooler Monday, with highs in the upper 70s and storms. Right now, 56.
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2: The Vista is very valuable to my dad. The feeling that I have in my heart to know that he's being taken care of and he's got friends there, that's a big relief for me.
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12: From the Platte Valley Bank Weather Center, I'm meteorologist Megan Mulford. Cloudy skies with a few peaks of sun, with fog and spots early today, with daytime highs approaching 74. Winds out of the southeast, 5 to 10 miles an hour. Partly cloudy tonight, slight chance for scattered thunderstorms, lows dip down to about 52. Mainly clear skies tomorrow, daytime highs approaching 84. mid-80s Sunday, much cooler Monday with highs in the upper 70s and storms. Right now, 57.

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7: From the Platte Valley Bank Weather Center, I'm meteorologist Megan Mulford. Cloudy skies with a few peaks of sun, with fog and spots early today, with daytime highs approaching 74. Winds out of the southeast, 5 to 10 miles an hour. Partly cloudy tonight, slight chance for scattered thunderstorms, lows dip down to about 52. Mainly clear skies tomorrow, daytime highs approaching 84. Mid-80s Sunday, much cooler Monday, with highs in the upper 70s and storms. Right now, 57.
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13: From the Platte Valley Bank Weather Center, I'm meteorologist Megan Mulford. Cloudy skies with a few peaks of sun, with fog and spots early today, with daytime highs approaching 74. Winds out of the southeast, 5 to 10 miles an hour. Partly cloudy tonight, slight chance for scattered thunderstorms, lows dip down to about 52. Mainly clear skies tomorrow, daytime highs approaching 84.
0: mid-80s Sunday, much cooler Monday with highs in the upper 70s and storms. Currently, it's 56 degrees.

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10: From the Platte Valley Bank Weather Center, I'm meteorologist Derek Hite. Cloudy skies with a few peaks of sun, with fog in spots early today. Daytime highs approaching 74. Winds out of the southeast, 5 to 10 miles an hour. Slight chance for scattered thunderstorms tonight. Lows dip down to about 52. Partly cloudy skies. Daytime highs approaching 84. Tomorrow, mainly clear skies. Right now, 56.
11: Nebraska football takes an unbeaten 3-0 record on the road. 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I'm Kyle Crooks, the voice of the Huskers. Nebraska travels for the first time this year and will start Big Ten play in East Lansing, Michigan to clash with the Michigan State Spartans. 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
7: While it came with some controversy, Carson Hocevar gained one spot in the NASCAR Chase standings, moving himself up to the eighth position after Bristol. As NASCAR heads into Kansas, where is Hocevar's confidence going into the mile-and-a-half racetrack?
9: Yeah, I'm looking forward to that. I think we led some laps last year, so we've been getting a little bit better here and there at Kansas, and mile-and-a-halfs have been fast, you know, we've been fast at. So I enjoy Kansas. You get to move around, run the top for a while, and you know, the fall race tends to always have a little bit different variation just because it either is going to be super hot or it's going to start cooling down, and that tends to always change the track up a little bit. So, you know, I feel like that one's put on a lot of good races too. That is always fun to, you know, go be a part of.
7: Christopher Bell is fourth in the Chase standings, only 17 back of points leader Kyle Larson. For him, this is the strongest part of the season the Toyotas have.
10: Yeah, our expectations are high, for sure. I think that's been the Toyota's bread and butter. You know, speaking at the media day, whenever I was talking about, you know, the champion being a Toyota, or that's how I felt, those races really came to mind, with those three intermediate races, the Homestead race. I think that, you know, there's going to be a lot to be gained or lost on a very similar type of track coming up, you know, the next 3 weeks at Kansas, Vegas, Charlotte. So the points are tight, and I think it's going to be a battle for sure. But those three races, I think the same contenders are going to be up front. So whoever runs good at Kansas, I think is going to have a good opportunity to elevate themselves between Kansas, Vegas, Charlotte compared to the competition.
7: The top four drivers are separated by only 17 points. How will that change after Kansas this weekend?
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7: From the Platte Valley Bank Weather Center, I'm meteorologist Derek Height. Cloudy skies with a few peaks of sun, with fog in spots early today. Daytime highs approaching 74. Winds out of the southeast, 5 to 10 miles an hour. Slight chance for scattered thunderstorms tonight. Lows dip down to about 52. Partly cloudy skies. Daytime highs approaching 84. Tomorrow, mainly clear skies. Right now, 53.

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4: Good morning. Nebraska U.S. Senator Deb Fischer is pressing the Senate to pass a new farm bill. Fischer spoke on the Senate floor yesterday after the Senate Ag Committee finally advanced the bill last week. Nebraska's senior senator said producers cannot keep operating under short-term extensions of a law first passed back in 2018.
5: To be frank, America's farmers and ranchers are struggling. Drought, high input costs, and low yields have made it a very trying time.
4: She told the Rural Radio Network last week she expects a Senate vote on the full bill during the lame duck session after the November election. Bad timing and too much was the general consensus from public testimony as representatives of Scottsbluff County's two largest schools defended the property tax asking for their budget proposals. Superintendents from Gehring and Scottsbluff Public Schools each presented the reasoning behind spending documents that have figures exceeding the soft cap of 2% plus allowable growth. Dr. Corey Knight explained the GPS levy stays the same as last year, so the tax asking of a little more than $314,000 over the lid is due to valuation changes, but that additional money will help the district meet and exceed many goals. The Gehring School Board will have a special meeting today at the central office for a final vote on their budget, while the Scottsbluff School Board meets Monday at the SHS boardroom to finalize their spending document. From the News Center, I'm Dave Strang.
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6: Time for an update from the Sports Desk. I'm Chris Gattrell. We had two high school volleyball matches on air last night over at Gehring. The Bulldogs now 17-0 with a three-set sweep of Sydney. 25-16, 27-25, and 25-14. Senior standout Jaxie John joined Jeff Kelly on the post-game show.
7: Before the game even started, we kind of said we know it's going to be a tough one. We know it could be a long one. So we were in it to win it. We were going for every ball. Second set, we just got down early, but I think we stayed with each other. And then when things got tight, we took advantage.
6: Gehring on the road, putting that unbeaten record on the line this weekend. They'll be at the Adams Central Tournament for Scottsbluff. They also pick up a sweep last night. They went on the road in three over Chadron, 25-21, 17-23. They rallied back to win the first and third sets for head coach Leslie Reeves.
8: I'm just super proud of the way they came out with confidence. There at the end, third set, you know, Chadron kind of went on that run and called the timeout, and it's just a lot of mental. They are very capable in their jobs and their roles, and they just got to believe that they can, and I think we kind of flipped the switch a little bit coming out of that timeout.
6: Scottsbluff's record now 9-11. They'll get their second straight weekend off. The rest of the high school volleyball scores from around the region can be found on the website. That's the latest here at the Sports Desk this hour. I'm Chris Cottrell.
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11: Your forecast from the Flat Valley Bank Weather Center. May have some areas of fog, otherwise morning clouds giving way to partly cloudy skies. Temperatures just low 70s today. A few showers and thunderstorms this afternoon and evening. Warming to the low to mid 80s for what's going to be a nice weekend. Overnight lows in the 50s. Increasingly cloudy Monday, upper 70s with showers late. Monday night into Tuesday, continued a little cooler, just 60s and lower 70s with some showers and thunderstorms possible. I'm meteorologist Don Day.
12: Thank you, Don. Well, yes, there is some fog out there again this morning. Visibility's reduced in a quarter of a mile to some areas, 2 to 3 miles in other, and it's patchy, but you get under some of that dense fog, and it's going to be very dense in a few locations. So lots of moisture out there, and that is what's causing this fog again this morning. Temperature's going to climb up into the 70s this afternoon. That's where we were yesterday. We hit a high temperature of 77. We'll be maybe a couple of degrees cooler than that. We'll go with 73 today for our high. Right now in the backyard, some fog, 54 degrees. 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
1: Well, yes, it is a brand new morning. My name is Bill. Trayton's out today. I don't think I made him sick, but maybe. I don't know. Hopefully we'll both be here all next week. That'd be fun, wouldn't it? Coming up on the show this morning, at least I'm glad to be back with you here today. We've got some fun stuff this hour. We're going to start off, yes, by finding out what holidays are celebrating. This will help you out. There's an inconvenience store. kind of funny. We'll talk about that coming up here in a little over 20 minutes from now. Then a little after 6:50 or so, there's a hotel room autopsy that flight attendants do. It's like a 90-second safety check for the hotel room that basically they say 100% you have to do. What is it? Well, we'll find out. We'll do that coming up here. Let's see. About 6:50 or so. Right now, oh, birthdays and anniversaries, they're on the way. I got to take those for you this morning as well. They're coming up for today, tomorrow, and Sunday. We'll do that at about, let's say, 7:30. So if you got a birthday or anniversary for the 25th, 26th, 27th of September, give us a call, 308-633-9400. You can text 633-9400, or you can record a voice message and send it to that number as well, and we'll get your birthdays and anniversaries on at 7:30. All right, now let's get started up as a reminder that it's Friday! Yeah! It's Friday.

0: Why Obraska's new country, 94, won the brand here on a brand new morning. We've got temps today going to be right around, we'll call it 73. Areas of dense fog out there this morning, so please take her easy. Use your headlights, especially if you're in some of that fog. KNEBFM.com for more. You know, we're hitting the road next week. We're going to be on location for one of the last stops for the United Way Duck Draw at Riverstone Bank from 9 to 11 next Wednesday. 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See if I can find you a reason to get out of bed this morning for some holidays that we're celebrating. It is binge day today. You don't have to get out of bed for that. Just get a remote and, you know, start click, click, click. Should be good to go. It's German Butterbrot Day. If you see something, say something. Awareness Day is going on today. Should be pretty much any day. Hug a Vegetarian Day. International Ataxia Awareness Day. Love Note Day. It's Math Storytelling Day. Yeah. Hopefully you don't have to like remember to math. I mean, that's hard enough. But I guess if you can't, forget to math and tell a story. Go for it. It's not easy to do that. I'm not going to lie. You know, one of those math story problems like, oh, well, if this is that and that is this, then this must equal this and not that. And yeah, a lot of work. I'm not going to lie. Okay. Okay, let's see what else is going on today. It's National Crab Meat Newberg Day, National One Hit Wonder Day going on today, National Lobster Day. So we got crab meat and lobster competing for your attention. 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Save the Koala Day, Native American Day, National Tune-Up Day, World Dream Day, and it's World Pharmacist Day going on today as well. There's a little something for everyone in there, it looks like.
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KOL, and we've got some Cougar volleyball for you, hosting Trinidad tonight on KOLT. Husker volleyball on 960 coming up at 5 o'clock as they host Rutgers. 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

0: There's Taylor Swift, Why Obraska's New Country, 94, won the brand. I knew it. I knew you. We're going to see temps today, topping out around 77. Dense fog this morning. It is patchy, but dense. Cloudy this afternoon. Maybe some storms tonight. Again, on our way to 73. 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Lunch on the Land back for another great fall out in the field. 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Congrats to our latest winner, K Farms Cattle. 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A former 7-Eleven in the Seattle area has been turned into an inconvenience store. Yeah. And if that sounds like a stunt, well, it is, sort of. 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They're open Saturdays and Sundays, at least through the end of the year. 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
6: We still see a lot of moisture to our south over New Mexico, West Texas, into parts of Kansas, Oklahoma, eastern Nebraska, and Iowa getting rained on this morning. Also some showers back into the southwestern United States. And this is going to be some moisture that may drift far enough north and east for a little bit of shower and thunderstorm activity over eastern Wyoming and western Nebraska today. Once we get into the weekend, though, the air will be a little drier, a little warmer, and it's actually going to be a very pleasant weekend to take advantage of before we see clouds returning, cooler temperatures early next week, and depending on how far north moisture goes, maybe some chances for showers as well.
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8: 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Released every Monday, Wednesday, and Friday, the report covers an atmospheric overview, plus informational topics and weather impacts for the northern and central Rocky Mountains and High Plains. Topics include drought concerns, major recreational impacts, severe weather outbreaks, and so much more. Available at Day Weather's YouTube channel. Subscribe today at dayweather.com.
6: Your forecast from the Platte Valley Bank Weather Center. May have some areas of fog. Otherwise, morning clouds giving way to partly cloudy skies. Temperatures just low 70s today. A few showers and thunderstorms this afternoon and evening. Warming to the low to mid 80s for what's going to be a nice weekend. Overnight lows in the 50s. Increasingly cloudy Monday, upper 70s with showers late. Monday night into Tuesday, continued a little cooler, just 60s and lower 70s with some showers and thunderstorms possible. I'm meteorologist Don Day.
9: Appreciate it, Don. Right now in the backyard, it is foggy. Foggy in many locales out there this morning. We're at 55 degrees. Some areas of dense fog as well, with visibilities down to a quarter of a mile or less. 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Here's Bailey Zimmerman now.

Y-O-Braska's New Country 94, won the brand. Got a birthday, got an anniversary, let us know about it for today, tomorrow, or Sunday. 308-633-9400. 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Birthdays and anniversaries coming up at 720.

0: There's Be By You with Luke Combs, Wyobraska's new country, 94.1 The Brand. Good looking day today. Some morning fog, otherwise cloudy this afternoon, 73 for our high. KNEBFM.com for more. If you ever walk into a hotel room, you toss your bag on the bed, you immediately start relaxing. Flight attendants say you might want to hit pause for about 90 seconds first. That's it. Okay, 90 seconds. Many airline crew members perform what's known as a hotel room autopsy. It's a fast safety check they use before unpacking. You know, since they spend hundreds of nights in hotels each year, they've developed a routine to make sure everything is as it should be. Six-step autopsy. Scan the room. Take a quick look around to make sure the room is empty and ready. That sounds fair enough. Inspect hiding spots. Check closets, bathrooms, showers, bathtubs, and behind curtains. Locate the emergency exits. Find the nearest exit and look at the evacuation map. Check the locks to be safe. Test door locks, deadbolts, and security latches and windows. They say to make sure the phone works. A lot of times they're unplugged or not working. It's important to verify. You can contact the front desk or emergency services if needed. And the last thing they say to do in this autopsy, use a door alarm or wedge. It's an extra layer of security. Can be super helpful, especially if you're traveling alone. I don't think I would have thought of that. That's a good idea. So again, scan the room, inspect the hiding spots, locate the emergency exits, check the locks, make sure the phone works, and use a door alarm or wedge. All pretty easy. It sounds like you can do it all in about 90 seconds. Then you can unwind and relax and enjoy those lumpy pillows and that bed that's either too hard or too soft that you'll complain about in the morning. See there? Got you all set.
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7: 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Pat and Brian Jacobson will have 40 black bred heifers, and Little Bear Cattle Company will have 31 black heifers. On the bred cow offering, Ireland Ranch will have 180 short-term bred cows calving March through May, and Matt and Jen Almaris will have 40 black cows calving April 1st. 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That's the bred heifer and bred cow special Monday, September 28th at Torrington Livestock. 90

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5: Good morning, everyone. Bad timing and too much. That was a general consensus from public testimony as representatives of Scottsbluff County's two largest schools defended their property tax asking for their budget proposals. Superintendents from Gearing and Scottsbluff Public Schools each presented the reasoning behind spending documents that have figures exceeding the soft cap of 2% plus allowable growth. Dr. Corey Knight explained that the Gearing Public Schools levy stays the same as last year, so the tax asking of a little more than $314,000 over the lid is due to valuation changes. Gearing resident Larry Gibbs expressed concerns about the costs of the district's early childhood program, busing, and administration, as well as the justification for the increase.
6: It's really disingenuous for the school to say, well, we're not raising your taxes. We're just taking the increased amount of your valuation, which is going to give us a whole bunch more money. I don't have any children in this school district, grandchildren or great-grandchildren, and I do not object to paying for education for the kids in this community. But the cost of that education has got to be realistic, and it's getting totally out of control. We're still paying off a bond issue, and you're asking us now to approve another bond issue. Where does it stop?
5: About a dozen people had comments during the meeting. From the newsroom, I'm Scott Miller.
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7: Time for an update from the sports desk. I'm Chris Gattrell. We had two high school volleyball matches on air last night over at Gearing. The Bulldogs now 17-0 with a three-set sweep of Sydney. 25-16, 27-25, and 25-14. Senior standout Jaxie John joined Jeff Kelly on the post-game show.
8: Before the game even started, we kind of said we know it's going to be a tough one. We know it could be a long one. So we were in it to win it. We were going for every ball. Second set, we just got down early, but I think we stayed with each other. And then when things got tight, we took advantage.
7: Gearing on the road, putting that unbeaten record on the line this weekend. They'll be at the Adams Central Tournament for Scottsbluff. They also pick up a sweep last night. They went on the road in three over Chadron, 25-21, 17-23. They rallied back to win the first and third sets for head coach Leslie Reeves.
9: I'm just super proud of the way they came out with confidence. There at the end, third set, you know, Chadron kind of went on that run and called the timeout, and it's just a lot of mental. They are very capable in their jobs and their roles, and they just got to believe that they can, and I think we kind of flipped the switch a little bit coming out of that timeout.
7: Scottsbluff's record now 9-11. They'll get their second straight weekend off. The rest of the high school volleyball scores from around the region can be found on the website. That's the latest here at the Sports Desk this hour. I'm Chris Cottrell.
10: 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Time for us to take a look at weather. Meteorologist Don Day joins us in the Platte Valley Bank Weather Center. Good morning, Don.
11: Good morning, Bill.
10: Kind of an interesting weather pattern we're in right now. Got a bunch of fog every morning. There's so much moisture around here. Some people get some rain showers, some don't. And today's another one of those gloomy, cloudy starts to the day. And that's going to keep a lid on temperatures today, too.
11: Yeah, it really will. We've got a couple of things going on. First of all, we've got all this subtropical moisture to our south and east that's been around all week, catching the edge of that. We also have a little disturbance. It's a little tiny storm system over northeastern Utah moving in the southwestern Wyoming right now. And that's headed east. And those two systems are going to kind of work in unison to produce a lot of high and mid-level clouds, some low clouds, and even some showers and thunderstorms this afternoon and evening. And keep our temperatures a bit cool, but that little wave that's to our west, once it gets to our east, is going to be bringing some drier and warmer air behind it, which means that the timing is great because that means it's going to end up being a really nice weekend around here.
10: Yeah, temperatures are going to warm up. We'll be probably well into the 80s both Saturday and Sunday with very little chances of precip.
11: Yeah, the chances aren't zero. With all this residual moisture hanging around, there could be a pop-up shower here or there. But for the most part, it's going to be a very pleasant weekend. Warm temperatures, sunny to partly sunny skies. Those nights are still going to be a little on the cool side. Then as we get into next week, boy, it's a mess. It is extremely complicated. A lot of moving parts. It does look like there is it's not a 100% chance, but it's looking like a higher possibility that the remains of Hurricane Polo will get drawn into Mexico late this weekend and thrust into parts of the western and southwestern United States early next week. And that coincides with an area of low pressure coming into California heading east. So if those two work together, we are going to see another episode of very heavy rain in parts of the southern Rockies and the desert southwest. The panhandle of Nebraska, eastern Wyoming may just be on the sidelines with the moisture staying just to our south. But if it creeps a little more north, then we could get into the action. Certainly Monday and Tuesday will cool off because of the increased cloudiness associated with that situation. So next week's weather is going to be very interesting to watch.
10: Yeah, we don't hear a lot nationally because those storms in the Pacific tend to move away from the coastal United States, but it has been a very active Pacific Ocean here the last several weeks.
11: Yeah, and it's going to stay that way. With the El Nino so strong and the water temperatures so warm off the coast of Mexico, it's just a breeding ground. And there's going to be another hurricane forming after Polo behind it several days later. I mean, right now, we got three hurricanes lined up across the eastern Pacific. Yeah, you don't see this very often, but an El Nino as strong as this does lead to a lot of Pacific hurricanes and very little in the Atlantic.
10: And no one thought to name the first one Marco? Come on. Before Polo.
11: I know, right? Well, we have a Polo, and there's one going to be going by Hawaii called Nolo. Polo and Nolo. Whoever's in charge of these names, you know.
10: Why not? Throw something new out there. No hurricanes here. A beautiful weekend. Enjoy it. Watch out for a few showers and storms later today. May mess with some of your Friday night football plans.
11: Yeah, there's going to be a little bit of activity out there. If you are headed out to a high school game, just bring along that parka or the umbrella, just in case.
10: All right. Meteorologist Don Day with us today in the Platte Valley Bank Weather Center.
12: Again, some areas of dense fog out there. We've got visibilities down as low as a quarter of a mile in the Alliance area right now, a little over a mile, Kimball. The fog not quite as dense as it was an hour ago. Bridgeport on our Viera wireless webcam, really foggy an hour ago, getting a little better now in those areas also. 55 is our temperature here in the backyard. 55, more weather at KNEBFM.com. 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
1: There, half of them are. It's me. Good morning, everybody. Hope you're having a great morning today. You ready to go on a brand new morning? I know I am, and we're ready to roll. Trayton is out today. Hopefully, we're both here all next week. That's the plan, anyway. We'll see how that goes. Pepsi Pop Quiz coming up here in just a moment. Chance for you to be a winner. A little after 7:30, we'll talk about some body language tells that show you might be in trouble. And then coming up at around 7:50, how many couples don't think their partner is the one? Hopefully, this is a low number. It's higher than it should be, but we'll talk about that coming up at around 7:50. Last call for birthdays and anniversaries. They are just minutes away. 308-633-9400. If you have one for today, tomorrow, or Sunday, pick up the phone. Give us a call. 308-633-9400. We'll do those 3 days right now because it's Friday! Yeah! Snuck that in there, didn't I? Here's Jason Aldean. Like

0: It's a brand new morning. Wyobraska's new country 94.1 The Brand. Got plans for lunch? Well, come see me. I'm going to be over at Aloe with the United Way. Free community barbecue from 11 to 1 at the Aloe store in Scottsbluff, 1710 East 20th Street. Free hot dogs, chips, and cookies. You can buy your ducks for the 29th annual United Way Duck Draw, which is coming up next week already. Yeah. Come hungry. Help support local. We also have some sweet prizes that we're giving away as well. Aloe's going to be giving away a 65-inch 4K Roku Smart TV, 3 months of gig internet service, a movie night cooler bundle, a couple Roku streaming sticks. All of that going to be given away today at Aloe. So come see us between 11 and 1. Have free lunch and get your ducks for the United Way Duck Draw. 11 to 1, Aloe, Scott's Bluff's turn. I'll be over there today. Come by and say hello. 73, this fog will burn off. Leave us with a cloudy day today. Thunderstorms possible tonight. Time now for the Pepsi Pop Quiz. Your chance to be a winner. All you got to do is pick up the phone, dial, or text the answer to this question. Text the answer to this question at 308-633-9400. 308-633-9400. I'm used to Trayton giving the directions for this contest. Text the answer to 308-633-9400, and you could win a pack of some Pepsi products we've got out there. I haven't looked out there for... I've been gone for a couple of days, so I'll have to see what's out there. Some good stuff, I know. But only if you answer the trivia question that I'm asking here today. Today is 925, or 925, but in this case, just think about 925. We're celebrating which country music star today? All kinds of stuff. New Orleans is going to have a Celebration of Life parade. Nashville, there'll be pink lights. Garth Brooks' Friends in Low Places Bar will donate proceeds to Imagination Library. San Francisco's going to have a huge daytime celebration with live music. All in honor of who? Again, today's date is 925. You should have it figured out. Text us the answer, 308-633-9400, and you could be a winner in the Pepsi Pop Quiz.
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2: 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Well, it's on the road for Nebraska football as Matt Rhule's squad will head to East Lansing today to open up Big Ten Conference play against Michigan State.
4: They have an excellent team, very balanced. They don't beat themselves, lowest in the league in penalties. They don't turn the ball over, run the football. Cam Edwards is a great back. They got a big, powerful offensive line, playmakers. You know, we had a chance to see the quarterback last year. He threw for 2 touchdowns against us. He's really good in this system. The Coach Sheridan's come in and brought, you know, what they did with Coach DeBoer, Alabama. And they had every chance to win on Saturday night. So they've certainly placed big-time competition. And
2: senior offensive lineman Gunnar Gatula said they know that they're going to be in for a physical challenge from this Spartan defense.
5: Yeah, it's going to be an exciting challenge for us, starting Big Ten play on the road against a good team in Michigan State. So excited to see how we play.
2: Kickoff for Saturday's game on the BTN is set for 4 p.m. Reporting with the Nebraska football team in Lincoln, I'm Sean Callahan of HuskerOnline.com.
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0: Ton of birthdays to get to. Here we go. Jack Pittman has a birthday today. Dean Keener. Happy birthday to Helen Honstein of Hay Springs. 99th birthday today. Love Kent and Bobby Davis and family. Happy birthday also to Joy Peters. Justin Mitchell, happy birthday. Love your family. And a happy 29th anniversary today to Dean and Brenda Hauser. Onward we go to tomorrow. Kathy McDaniel has a birthday. Geraldine Reuter. Happy birthday to Ty Core. Happy birthday to Claire Murray of Mitchell. Love Mom and Audrey. And a happy anniversary tomorrow to Travis and Sunshine Eisenbarth, celebrating their 6th anniversary. On to Sunday we go. Audrey Murphy has a birthday. So does Bill Trumbull. Ryan Windhorse with a birthday on Sunday. Amy Nichols has a birthday. And a happy 10th birthday Sunday to Thomas Velasquez of Bridgeport. Well, we're devoid of country music birthdays today. Michael Douglas is 82. Mark Hamill, 75 today. Heather Locklear. You know Heather. She's 65 today. Will Smith is 58. Catherine Zeta-Jones, 57 today. And from The Office, Zach Woods is 42. And a very happy birthday to former, well, still in it, was an NBA champion, Hall of Famer with the Chicago Bulls, Scottie Pippen is 61.
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0: Okie dokie, how'd you do today on the Pepsi Pop Quiz? Did you know the answer to the trivia question? Today is 925. Who we celebrating? Yes, it's Dolly Parton Day today. They encourage you to give like Dolly. More details, go to Imagination Library. There's details there for you as well. Happy Dolly Parton Day, everyone. Here's Blake Shelton, 94.1 The Brand.

Wyobraska's New Country 94 won the brand. Congratulations to our winner today, Cameron Moore of Lyman. Cameron Moore of Lyman, our winner today in the Pepsi Pop Quiz. He correctly knew that 925 Day was for Dolly Parton. Happy Dolly Parton Day to everyone. Hardy now with Tim McGraw and Eric Church. 94 won the brand. Wyobraska's New Country.

0: MacArthur. 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We've got morning fog, cloudy this afternoon, 73 for our high. KNEBFM.com for more. Well, you don't have to be a body language expert, you know, or a psychic to read someone, right? It's part of the job experience that you pick up as a bartender or a loss prevention security guard, even an executive recruiter. So someone asked workers, what's the tell you clock in the first 10 seconds that people don't realize they're broadcasting? There's some good ones in here. This one came from a family law attorney, okay? And here's what they said. When a potential client explains something with "and then" for no reason, there's always a reason, and it is usually because that person did something bad. So you want to avoid the "and then" part, okay? From loss prevention, when a person is looking at people more than products. Most people don't notice other people unless they have a goal that requires them to be very aware of someone around them. From private security, someone who's carrying a weapon but isn't used to carrying weapons might be constantly fidgeting around with it. He said he's caught it a few more, or he's got more than a few knives from people nervously playing with their pockets. Okay, I'll bite. From a bartender, the absolute dead giveaway is when someone is performing being relaxed. They make aggressive, deliberate eye contact to prove they are sober, nod along to the background music too hard, or laugh a second too late at things nobody said. Normal people don't try to look normal. Well, that is true. From a flight attendant, when I do my final walkthrough pass to check for seatbelts, if you don't have yours on after my announcements where I ask you to, there's a high likelihood that you're going to be a problem passenger. Another tell from an insurance adjuster. He said, I found that talking about attending church in their first sentence indicates impending lying in the next few sentences. From a radiologist, tooth health is telling of overall health on scans. And from a former princess at Disney World, I could tell which kid had loving, interactive, and invested parents within 30 seconds. Just by how they interacted. There's a huge difference between kids who are just shy and the ones who are left alone, not read to, and not fully interacted with by caregivers. It is so, so apparent, and we talk about it backstage. So there you go. Some tells that we're broadcasting, even if we're not trying to. Who knew?
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0: One other chance to check in with Tim Reganis at Reganis Auto Center this morning. How you doing?
7: Good morning, Bill. Glad to be with you.
0: Well, we've talked about a lot of fun and exciting things with you, and the month of September is here, and boy, we've got a great deal for you this month.
7: Oh, my goodness, we do. 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
3: Your forecast from the Platte Valley Bank Weather Center. May have some areas of fog. Otherwise, morning clouds giving way to partly cloudy skies. Temperatures just low 70s today. A few showers and thunderstorms this afternoon and evening. Warming to the low to mid 80s for what's going to be a nice weekend. Overnight lows in the 50s. Increasingly cloudy Monday, upper 70s with showers late. Monday night into Tuesday, continued a little cooler, just 60s and lower 70s with some showers and thunderstorms possible. I'm meteorologist Don Day.
0: Thank you, Don. We do have some clouds out there, some fog still, 56 degrees. KNEBFM.com for more on the weather story. 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

Wyobraska's new country, 94.1 The Brand. Well, the preseason, so to speak, over for the Husker football team. They are at Michigan State. Off we go to East Lansing. Let's see, a 3 o'clock kickoff here. 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Again, for a 3 o'clock kickoff. Getting ready for some Husker football, Husker hoops. They are at home against Ohio State. That game will be on KOLT tomorrow night, as we'll still have Husker football coverage on KNEB AM.

0: John Morgan, Wyobraska's New Country 94 won the brand. We've got temperatures today going to be in the ballpark of 73 with some morning fog, cloudy this afternoon, maybe a few storms tonight. As always, you can get more on our website at knebfm.com. Well, if you're in a happy relationship, would it matter if your partner wasn't the one? I mean, it's not like you're, you know, in Middle Earth and the One Ring is the only way that you can destroy. Oh, never mind. Anyway, in a new survey, 41% of people believe they'll find the one. That's not necessarily the end of the world. 20% of people in relationships say they don't believe their partner is their one true love. The average person thinks they found the one twice before realizing they were wrong, and a third of them have even been wrong more than that. And 17% believe there could be multiple soulmates in a lifetime. So there's more to discover than just one needle in a haystack, I guess. Gen X is the generation most likely to believe in one soulmate. Gen Z is the most open-minded about the love connections who might be out there. The average single person has not been on a good date for nearly 1.5 years. The top hurdles, they say, ghosting, culture, social media setting, unrealistic expectations, and dates not matching their online profiles. I mean, there are some signs out there that you're not with the one, like if they forget your anniversary and birthday and, well, your name, and yeah, that may not be the one. When you start choking at dinner and he pulls out his phone to post it on Instagram. After she makes a birthday wish and blows out the candles, you get struck by lightning. Yeah, it's not good. The only question he ever pops is, hey, does this look infected to you? Like, yeah. See, there's some things there that just no dice.
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4: With the Big Ten Blitz, I'm Jason Jorgensen. The Huskers will face their first true test of the season tomorrow afternoon on the road at East Lansing as they start off Big Ten play against 2-1 Michigan State. Spartans are led by former Northwestern head coach Pat Fitzgerald, who has been very impressed in the first month of the season with the Huskers' offense.
6: He's in complete control, and they've got really talented guys. So it's a very impressive offense. So we've got to tackle better. We've got to block destruct better. We're going to need to win on the perimeter. They've got weapons on the outside. They'll get the ball out there into the perimeter, probably more than anybody we've seen so far to this point. So we got our hands full, there's no doubt.
4: Spartans are coming off a loss last week to top 10 ranked Notre Dame, and Nebraska's looking for its first win at Michigan State since 2012. And that's the Big Ten Blitz. I'm Jason Jorgensen.
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0: 94 won the brand. Let's get you the Bill Boyer joke of the day this morning. A little boy had been pawing over a stack of greeting cards at a stationery store. A few minutes later, the clerk comes, gets a little curious, you know, comes over and she says, "Hey, Sonny, what are you looking for? Birthday greeting, message to a sick friend, anniversary, congratulations to your mom and dad. Maybe I can help." "Nope," the boy said. "Well, then what kind of card is it you're looking for?" The boy answered wistfully, "You got anything in the line of a blank report card?"

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3: Good morning, everyone. A 62-year-old Scotts Bluff man facing charges after reportedly trying to run over a person pushing a 10-month-old baby in a stroller in March is back in court last week. Jack Tower is charged with attempted first-degree assault, use of a deadly weapon to commit a felony, intentional child abuse, and willful reckless driving. Court records say Tower was driving a silver Chevy on Broadway and tried to run over the victim several times after driving onto the sidewalk. Last week, the defense made a motion for a competency evaluation, which was granted and ordered by Judge Leo Dobrovolny. Tower will now have to undergo the evaluation before criminal proceedings in the case can continue. Nebraska Senator Deb Fischer is pressing the Senate to pass a new farm bill. Fischer spoke on the Senate floor Thursday after the Senate Ag Committee finally advanced the bill last week. Nebraska's senior senator said producers cannot keep operating under short-term extensions of a law that was first passed in 2018.
4: To be frank, America's farmers and ranchers are struggling. Drought, high input costs, and low yields have made it a very trying time.
3: Fischer highlighted the push for year-round E15, expanded access to precision agriculture technology, protections for tribal nutrition programs, and more flexibility for virtual fencing after natural disasters like Nebraska's historic wildfires. From the newsroom, I'm Scott Miller.
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5: Time to check the scoreboard from last night. 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We had a couple of high school volleyball broadcasts last night. The Gehring Bulldogs improving to 17-0 with a home sweep of Sydney, 25-16, 27-25, and 25-14. Gehring on the road this weekend at the Adams Central Tournament. For Scotts Bluff, they got a sweep on the road at Chadron, 25-21, 17, and 23. Those scores, Scotts Bluff now 9-11. They'll get their second consecutive weekend off. There was cross-country yesterday for plenty of teams at the Ogallala Invite. No results have been posted as of yet on theathletic.net. We'll check again later, and if results get posted there, we'll add them to our website. In softball, Scotts Bluff with a couple of wins yesterday in McCook. They beat Cozad 9-1 and North Platte 13-3. Gehring went 1-1 yesterday in McCook with a 14-3 win over North Platte. They lost to Cozad 4-2. Scotts Bluff softball this weekend in Lincoln at the Southeast Invite. Gehring plays at the Adams Central Tournament. Scotts Bluff boys tennis today, they'll be on the road at the Hastings Invite. And in high school football from last night, Garden County beat Creek Valley 64-6. South Platte knocking off Banner County 74-43. And Layton down Potter Dix, the final in that one, 77-45. That's the latest here at the Sports Desk.
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7: Here's your forecast from the Platte Valley Bank Weather Center. May have some areas of fog, otherwise morning clouds giving way to partly cloudy skies. Temperatures just low 70s today. A few showers and thunderstorms. this afternoon and evening. Warming to the low to mid-80s for what's going to be a nice weekend. Overnight lows in the 50s. Increasingly cloudy Monday, upper 70s with showers late. Monday night into Tuesday, continued a little cooler, just 60s and lower 70s with some showers and thunderstorms possible. I'm meteorologist Don Day.
8: Thank you, Donald. Right now in the backyard, it looks like we still have some fog lingering around. Not one to get out of here very quick today in 57.

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1: Let's go, everyone. It's Friday! Yeah! And Trayton is gone today. So he didn't have to listen to me scream. I think that's why he got sick. He claimed he was on his way to work and then felt bad. Okay. I don't know about that. But good morning. I'm here. Glad to be back. A couple of days of illing for me. Feeling a lot better. Thanks to some good meds. Rest and relaxation, etc. and so forth. What have you. Coming up this hour of the show, we're gonna get ready to play Monogram Money. I don't even know how much we have up for grabs. I haven't looked yet to see if Trayton gave any money away while I was gone. Doesn't look like it. Looks like we'll have $103.51 up for grabs today. So at least we know the answer to that. That's coming up here in just a moment. What else do we have on the way this hour of the show? Well, I'll tell you. Okay, we're gonna find out. A genius or nightmare idea with kids' birthday parties. Okay, we'll talk about that. A little after 8:30, some celebrity news headlines. About a half an hour from now, we're going to talk about the $400 Grand Theft Auto 6 collector's box. And wait till you hear what's not included as part of that. And then I've got some big news coming up in news from Nashville today. We are going to reveal Dolly Parton's final recording. Very cool. That'll be coming up here in our news from Nashville at about 8:50. Back then, right now, it's time to continue with some new country here on the brand.

0: Wyobraska's new country 94 won the brand. You got it on a brand new morning, powered by Independent Plumbing and Heating, keeping your home and your morning running right. Come on over to Allo here in a couple of hours, 11 o'clock this morning. That's when you'll see me. I'll be there on location today. Give you an opportunity to, well, you get free food. We got free hot dogs, so that's a reason to come by and see us. Chance to win some great prizes, including a 65-inch 4K LED TV. You want to get signed up for that. And say hi. There you go. Sounds good to me. All those things on the way. 11 to 1 today at Allo. Oh, and get your ducks for the United Way of Western Nebraska rubber duck draw. Big part of the reason that we're there. That drawing next Friday, a week from today. So get in on it. Get your ducks purchased today. High is going to be around 73. Maybe some storms tonight. Hopefully not too many that they mess up your Friday night plans.
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0: All right, let's do it, folks. Haven't even looked here. Like I said, $103.51. Of course, we didn't play yesterday because of our Team Jack Radiothon and didn't have a winner on Wednesday. I was out Tuesday and Wednesday. Well, I was here Tuesday, I guess. Left Wednesday, Thursday. Anyway, enough about me. Let's instead talk about you. Why not? All right, let's see if I can get the wheel drug over here. I was trying to filibuster long enough, and I think I got it figured out. There we go. Always forget to grab the wheel. Hopefully, we got it in a good spot and ready to go with us this morning. Ugh. That's not a terrible first spin. I could have done worse. First initial out of the chute today is a U. U is our first initial. U as in Ulysses. U as in Ursula. Oh, Q for a middle name. Ooh, we're getting tough here. Q like Quincy or Queen. And our final initial is a W like Walters or Williams. U, Q, W. Ooh, that's even hard to say. U, Q, W. Those are our initials today. Try that one on. If they're yours in that order as of this time, we don't allow nicknames, don't allow maiden names, don't allow former names. Has to be your real name. Has to be in that order and as of this time. So pick up the phone, dial 308-633-9400 if that checks out. If not, wait till Monday and we'll add $9.41 more cents to the jackpot. Again, our initials today, UQW. 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

0: To hear more, visit dan.democrat. 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

country. 94 won the brand. Well, here's a little interesting tidbit for you this morning. This could be genius. This could be nightmarish. People will do bar crawls and pub crawls for any occasion, right? And now the same concept is being adapted for kids' birthday parties without the booze, obviously. There's an emerging trend of people organizing park crawls for kids' birthdays, where you hit up the three or four best parks with a rowdy screaming group, not unlike the rowdy screaming adults at the bar crawls, I'm just saying. Even better, you can rent a party bus where the kids can snack and hang out between parks, so it doesn't require a caravan of parents driving around. Then there's cake at the final park. There's video of one party on TikTok. The bus rental wouldn't be cheap, but otherwise, it wouldn't be too expensive, I would assume. The bus might even be cheaper than booking other venues or getting food for a big group at a restaurant. Some people online are calling the idea genius. Others say it's a nightmare because you have to supervise all these kids and organize them getting on and off the bus at each location. I don't know. There you go. A park crawl. I guess that's a thing that we're doing now. I miss when my birthday parties were, hey, go out and play with some sticks. We'll tell you when supper's ready. Kick the can, okay? That's fine.

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0: Oh, yeah. Ride, ride, ride. George Burge with Luke Bryan. Why Obraska's new country, 94, won the brand. 73 today with a few showers and storms possible. 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Celebrity news headlines. I've got some for you today. Will Smith turning 58. He forgot to plan a birthday party, so he'll just slap something together, I'm sure. A new Peacock documentary suggests that O.J. Simpson had help committing the murders of Nicole Brown and Ronald Goldman. His accomplice, it was Ed Sheeran, I'm sure. Sammy Hagar and Alex Van Halen are still fighting, and it's ruining the vibe for everyone else on the convalescent center. It's just, come on now. Taylor Swift will debut her new video at Sunday's VMAs. I'll watch just for the rare opportunity to see a video on MTV. It'll be kind of... The trailer came out yesterday for Johnny Depp's new movie, Day Drinker. Boy, it takes a real courage to star in your own biopic, but... Or biopic. I think that's how you're supposed to say it. I always say biopic, but biopic, whatever. And New York City Mayor Zoran Mondami is giving away 70,000 free tickets to the Metropolitan Opera. And now for a rebuttal, here's Timothée Chalamet.
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11: Politicians like Senator Pete Ricketts are the problem. 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
17: 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The sale will feature the fancy Ochsner-Roth AI bred black heifers calving February 6th. Also on the offering, Sidwell Herefords will have 45 AI bred black and black white face heifers calving February 5th through the 7th, along with 21 black and black white face bred heifers bull bred to calve February 25th for a 45-day period. Pat and Brian Jacobson will have 40 black bred heifers, and Little Bear Cattle Company will have 31 black heifers. On the bred cow offering, Iverland Ranch will have 180 short-term bred cows calving March through May, and Matt and Jenelle Maris will have 40 black cows calving April 1st. 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That's the bred heifer and bred cow special Monday, September 28th at Torrington Livestock.
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19: 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I'm John Shambi, subbing for new mama Elena, and I'm here to kick things off with this week's hosts. 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

Why Obraska's new country 94 won the brand. Well, Rockstar Games is selling a Grand Theft Auto 6 collector's box for $400. It's called the Vice City Collection. It's inspired by a fictional in-game TV show called Maka the Gator. It comes with a lot of cool stuff, but that does not include the actual game. Here's what it comes with: a Maka the Gator figure, a special GTA 6 edition pair of Oakley frog skin sunglasses, a crossbody bag, a new era snapback hat, magnetic mirror, shot glasses, Vice City swizzle spoon, a razor blade shaped keychain, an enamel pin set, a sticker pack, and a double sided poster. Grand Theft Auto 6 comes out November 19th, and in case you are wondering, the standard edition of the game costs $80. The ultimate edition will set you back a hundo. So don't buy that $400 pack and expect the game to be in there. That's not how that works. Here's Morgan Wallen now.

0: Why Obraska's New Country 94 won the brand. A fair to partly cloudy day today. Not bad. Some fog out there this morning. Dense in some areas. That's pretty much lifting now. Should lift here within the next hour if it hasn't hit where you're at. 73 is all today for our high. KNEBFM.com for more.
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0: Well, Dolly Parton's final recording is a duet with Bono on U2's upcoming album, Carnival de Luz. Now, it's a tender country song called Torn, and it will serve as the final track. Bono says, quote, when she got ill, she got out of her bed to sing this song, and you can hear that. I can't even listen to it now. She sang her heart out, and I cannot believe that's an 80-year-old woman. Now, he initially asked Dolly to be a part of a project inspired by Irish folk music, but instead she offered her song Torn, and Bono and Snow Patrol's Johnny McDade rewrote the lyrics around a mother who's watching her family split apart. Dolly recorded her vocals just back in June, and luckily she was able to hear the song before she passed away and gave her final seal of approval. Carnival de Luz comes out November 13th, and I'm sure we'll be hearing that Dolly Parton and Bono song very soon, called Torn. Awesome stuff there today in our news from Nashville.
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7: Your forecast from the Platte Valley Bank Weather Center. May have some areas of fog, otherwise morning clouds giving way to partly cloudy skies. Temperatures just low 70s today. A few showers and thunderstorms this afternoon and evening. Warming to the low to mid 80s for what's going to be a nice weekend. Overnight lows in the 50s. Increasingly cloudy Monday, upper 70s with showers late. Monday night into Tuesday, continued a little cooler, just 60s and lower 70s with some showers and thunderstorms possible. I'm meteorologist Don Day.
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1: Hello. How you doing? Good morning. My name is William. Trayton is out today. It's Friday! Yeah! I think that's why he's out. I could be wrong. Coming up this hour of the show, final hour of the program, we are going to have stupid criminal stories in just a moment. Okay, so people are kind of fighting back now against the recruiter who claims bringing iced coffee to an interview is unprofessional. I didn't give my take on it yet, but I'll do that here soon. That's coming up here at around about 20 minutes from now. Extra news headlines a little after 9:30. We'll wrap up the show with some closing arguments. I get to share good news today, talking about baby raccoons, rescued dogs, and pine forests. I think Trayton wrote this before he left, so that's good. Read all the stuff he gets excited about in our good news segment for closing arguments. Kenny Chesney now at 94 won the brand.

0: Scotty McCreary, Wyobraska's new country 94, won the brand. We're going to see highs today right around 73. More weather at knebfm.com. Make sure you come see me coming up here in a couple of hours at 11. I'll be out at Aloe in Scottsbluff from 11 to 1 today for a free community barbecue. 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
1: In the criminal justice system, the people are represented by two separate yet equally important groups, the police who investigate crime and the district attorneys who prosecute the offenders. Some criminals are just plain stupid. These are their stories.
0: All right. This guy turned sexy hot into fire hot, apparently. A 23-year-old man in Arizona named Noah Ross was recently fired from his workplace. A feed store called Three Bars Feed and Tack. Well, why? Well, because he took photos of baristas at Bikini Beans while driving a company truck and then showed the photos to his managers. It was a bikini coffee shop, kind of like the Hooters of caffeine, I guess. Noah's employer wasn't amused and canned him. And that's when he made a very stupid decision. About a month later, Noah snuck into the feed store in the middle of the night and set fire to the hay supply at the place. Noah's phone connected to the Wi-Fi at the place just before the fire, and he later admitted to drinking beers with a friend. Yeah. When they decided to, quote, do something fun and set the fire. Fortunately, no one was hurt, but he did cause $60,000 in damage. Noah was charged with arson, burglary, and criminal damages. Bad idea, Noah. Maybe don't go back. Don't reconnect yourself to the Wi-Fi. They'll know you're there.
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4: Your forecast from the Platte Valley Bank Weather Center. May have some areas of fog. Otherwise, morning clouds giving way to partly cloudy skies. Temperatures just low 70s today. A few showers and thunderstorms this afternoon and evening. Warming to the low to mid 80s for what's going to be a nice weekend. Overnight lows in the 50s. Increasingly cloudy Monday, upper 70s with showers late. Monday night into Tuesday, continued a little cooler, just 60s and lower 70s with some showers and thunderstorms possible. I'm meteorologist Don Day.
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Well, earlier this week, Trayton told you about the recruiter that went viral for saying people who bring iced coffees to their interview are unprofessional because it makes it feel like they're treating the interview like an errand. The recruiter has since responded and even posted a video where she does an impression of a person who brings an iced coffee to an interview. But a lot of people are still fighting back. Some of the funniest things I've seen so far. Noted, next time I'll bring a Busch Light. Why do we have to pretend we aren't human? Are they allowed to eat beforehand, or is fasting also required to impress you? Why are we specifying iced coffee? Is it more acceptable to bring hot coffee? Another recruiter POV here, he says, if you show up early or on time with the iced coffee, you're already showing good time management. And a British man here says, wait till you hear about other cultures having a job interview over a pint at the pub. Again, I'm fine. If you're on the recruiter side, you know, I get it somewhat. Like, do you have to have the iced coffee with you in the interview process? I mean, I understand that. Cultural thing for me, I guess. I'm not going to lose sleep over it. But I do understand it. Here's Russell Dickerson at 94, won the brand.

0: Just Say So, Iobraska's new country, 94, won the brand. Going to see 83 or 73 for a high today, 73. Cloudy, maybe some showers and storms later today. 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Extra, extra. Time for the biggest news headlines. They didn't make our news headlines today. It's National One-Hit Wonder Day, the only national day that person has ever created. Today is Hug a Vegetarian Day. Now, it's fine, but not too hard. They break easily, okay? It's the new documentary about Elon Musk is over 240 minutes long. That's 4 hours, folks. They must have spent a minute interviewing each one of his kids, and it just... One in five people in relationships don't feel like their partner is the one. You can tell who they are because, you know, they buy each other birthday gifts from TJ Maxx. I'm just... After a judge's order, CNN was allowed to come back into the White House. If that hadn't worked, Wolf Blitzer was planning to shave his beard and go undercover as a new reporter named Blitz Wolfer. An OpenAI agent hacked into an Australian national healthcare database. What? Healthcare? Gen Z is arguing if it's rude to bring iced coffee to a job interview. Iced coffee is arguing if it's rude for Gen Z to go to an odd job interview. It's like, hey, that's just... And there are 220 million active websites on the internet. 16 if you don't account the adult content ones, it says.
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Why Obraska's New Country 94 won the brand. My turn to do good news today. A Mississippi wildlife rescue is helping dozens of orphaned baby raccoons prepare for life in the wild through a hands-on training program nicknamed Raccoon Boot Camp. The staff teach the young raccoons how to dig for worms, find seeds and pine cones, acorns, fish in shallow pools, and even swim in a pond. After about 6 months of training, the raccoons graduate in a ceremony and then are released into the wild. Several dogs in Georgia were rescued out of a storm drain thanks to helps from firefighters, animal control officers, and utility workers. Crews used catch poles to secure the dogs and carefully lift them out of the underground drain system. It's unclear how they ended up trapped in the storm drain, but everyone is glad now that they are safe. And finally, longleaf pine forests are making a comeback across the southeast thanks to a major restoration effort led by the National Forest Foundation. They used to cover a vast area from Virginia to Texas, but now these forests occupy less than 5% of their original territory. But over the past few years, they planted about 12 million longleaf pine trees to try and recover. Their goal is to get to 50 million. The trees provide habitat for nearly 200 bird species and dozens of federal protected animals, including woodpeckers, eastern indigo snakes, and gopher tortoises. There you go. A little bit of good news for everyone there. A good news animal edition, I guess. Jelly roll now. Closing arguments next.

0: Getting jaded, Coe Wetzel, Ella Langley, Why Obraska's New Country, 94, won the brand. About ready to wrap up the show. We'll be 73 today. Remember, Husker football tomorrow. Go Big Red. We'll be on the air at 2:15 for a 3 o'clock kickoff. Come see me a little over an hour from now, 11 to 1. I'll be at Aloe in Scotts Bluff today, getting you your last, one of your last chances. We're down to a week left to get your ducks for the United Way duck draw. Next week, next Friday, a week from today, is when we're going to draw for that big winner. So make sure you come see me 11 to 1 today at Aloe in Scotts Bluff. And last but not least, make sure you have a great weekend, okay? Before I go, though, let's wrap up with some closing arguments. Get you some random facts here, just to make you slightly smarter, I guess, as you go into the weekend. Dolly Parton's iconic 1980 hit 9 to 5 was percussed using the sound of her long fingernails clicking together and mimic office typing. That part, yes. She once said, "I have acrylic fingernails and they make a great rhythm sound. They almost sound like a typewriter." If walking the Great Wall of China is on your bucket list, you should know that it takes around 18 months to walk all the way along it. It's 5,500 miles. That's like walking the entire U.S. across and back. Niagara Falls never freezes. If it's cold enough, a crust of ice will form over the water, making it look like falls have stopped. However, the water continues to flow underneath. Around 6,000 posts or tweets are sent out on X, formerly Twitter, every second. That's 500 million a day, although it's unclear how many of them are actually humans posting rather than bots and spam. And despite reports of bullets ricocheting off armadillos, they are not bulletproof. Their shells are made of bony plates called osteoderms that grow in the skin. It's more like a hard-shelled suitcase than a bulletproof vest. Just in case you were looking for some armadillos this weekend, you're going to have to look high, far and wide for them. Have a great weekend. See you Monday.
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2: Here's your forecast from the Platte Valley Bank Weather Center. May have some areas of fog. Otherwise, morning clouds giving way to partly cloudy skies. Temperatures just low 70s today. A few showers and thunderstorms this afternoon and evening. Warming to the low to mid-80s for what's going to be a nice weekend. Overnight lows in the 50s. Increasingly cloudy Monday, upper 70s with showers late. Monday night into Tuesday, continuing a little cooler, just 60s and lower 70s with some showers and thunderstorms possible. I'm meteorologist Don Day. The best
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Ohio, Nebraska's new country with Luke Combs, Chris Cottrell. Glad to be back with you. We had our Team Jack Radiothon yesterday. I'll give you a little update on that a little bit later on this hour. Just getting things started for our Friday program. Got weather update for the weekend in a bit. Here's Carrie Underwood.

0: Wyobraska's new country. Opening moments still for us here on the midday program. 94 won the brand. Daytime high today should be low to mid-70s, kind of what we're looking at here for the Scottsbluff-Gehring area. We'll get you a full rundown on our Wyobraska weekend weather forecast shortly. And as I mentioned, of course, Team Jack Radiothon yesterday. I'll give you a little update, some pretty good work we put in here on 94 won the brand, raising some money yesterday for that great cause.
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3: Here's your forecast from the Platte Valley Bank Weather Center. May have some areas of fog. Otherwise, morning clouds giving way to partly cloudy skies. Temperatures just low 70s today. A few showers and thunderstorms this afternoon and evening. Warming to the low to mid 80s for what's going to be a nice weekend. Overnight lows in the 50s. Increasingly cloudy Monday, upper 70s with showers late. Monday night into Tuesday, continued a little cooler, just 60s and lower 70s with some showers and thunderstorms possible. I'm meteorologist Don Day.

0: Medicine. That was Megan Maroney. 94 won the brand. Wyobraska's new country. We had our all day long 2026 Team Jack Radiothon yesterday. One day only for the big radiothon. Our Scottsbluff stations raised over $2,000 for that great cause. Here on 94 won the brand over $1,400. That would have been good for fifth place statewide for everybody that was running the radiothon yesterday. So pat on our collective back. Let's hear it, folks. Scottsbluff stations raising over $2,000 yesterday for Team Jack in this year's radiothon.
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Wyobraska's New Country coming up next hour here on the Midday Show. We'll start an on-location stop with Aloe and the United Way at the Aloe store here in Scottsbluff. That's with Bill from 11 to 1.

0: Realty from Zach Topp. Your last chance, folks. I'll say it again. This is your last chance to get your ducks for the 29th annual United Way of Western Nebraska Duck Draw happening Friday, October the 2nd. We're going to be at Team Auto Center in Scotts Bluff next Thursday from 11 to 1. You definitely want to make that stop by, and we'll be there because we're going to have the grand prize on site that day, a 2026 Chevrolet Trax. That'll be on display. Plus, 34 other great prizes will be up for grabs. 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Your final opportunity to get your ducks in a row, one might say. 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
1: Politicians like Senator Pete Ricketts are the problem. Wall Street Pete bought his Senate seat. And what has he done? 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But when working people need his help, it's always the same old story. Crickets from Ricketts. My story's a little different.
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13: Here's your forecast from the Platte Valley Bank Weather Center. May have some areas of fog, otherwise Morning clouds giving way to partly cloudy skies. Temperatures just low 70s today. A few showers and thunderstorms this afternoon and evening. Warming to the low to mid 80s for what's going to be a nice weekend. Overnight lows in the 50s. Increasingly cloudy Monday, upper 70s with showers late. Monday night into Tuesday, continued a little cooler, just 60s and lower 70s with some showers and thunderstorms possible. I'm meteorologist Don Day.

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John Morgan on the brand will be on location shortly with Bill Boyer over at our Aloe location in Scotts Bluff. Aloe getting together for that free barbecue. Ducks being sold today with the United Way there. We'll check in over there in just a little while.

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1: 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Let's start with today, of course. Happy birthday to Jack Pittman. Dean Keener, happy birthday to you. Also with a birthday, Helen Honstein of Hayes Springs. Today is her 99th birthday. Love Kent and Bobby Debus and the family. Happy birthday to Helen. Joy Peters celebrating, and Justin Mitchell, happy birthday. Love your family. Happy 29th anniversary today as well. That special shout out goes to Dan and Brenda Hauser. Let's look ahead to tomorrow. Birthdays for Kathy McDaniel, Geraldine Reeder, Ty Core. Happy birthday to you, Ty. Claire Murray of Mitchell, happy birthday tomorrow. Love Mom and Audrey. And for a Saturday anniversary, it'll be the 6th anniversary for Travis and Sunshine Eisenbarth. And Sunday birthdays, Audrey Murphy, R. Ryan's better half, Bill Trumbull, Ryan Windhorse. Appreciate all your support over the years, Ryan. Happy birthday Sunday to Amy Nichols. And also Sunday, happy 10th birthday to Thomas Velasquez of Bridgeport.
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5: Day weather forecast calls for cloudy to mostly cloudy skies, mild temperatures, some showers, a little thunderstorm activity through this evening. We'll see the threat of some locally heavy rainfall. Temperatures today near 70, lows tonight near 50. High temperatures for this weekend, upper 70s and lower 80s. Sunny to mostly sunny, dry, breezy to a little windy at times in the afternoon. Nighttime lows pleasant near 50. Trending cloudy and cooler Monday, developing showers, high 60s to 70s. I'm meteorologist Mark Huer.
6: Welcome into Aloe. We're here for another community barbecue. I think our fourth one we've been to. The last one, and it's a big one today. We're Aloe and Scotts Bluff teaming up with the United Way of Western Nebraska. We've got Clint with us. Clint, first of all, let's talk about the free food.
7: Yep, we've got hot dogs, chips, cookies, all kinds of things. Come on down and get some good stuff to eat.
6: Now, while you're here, we want to make sure that people purchase a ticket for the United Way or a duck for the United Way of Western Nebraska duck draw. You can buy 1, 3, 7, 100, whatever you want. There's no limit to the number you can buy, but we're a week away from giving this prize away.
7: Yeah, it's going to be a really cool, exciting event. I mean, come out and we've got the car that you can win. We've got a side-by-side here. Yeah, get your ducks.
6: 35 prizes will be given away next Friday. So you're in the last few days. You've been hearing us talk about it for a while. What better time to get it than right now when you can come down and get some free food? And Aloe's got some stuff they're giving away, too.
7: We do. I went shopping. We've got a 65-inch HD, I think it's an Ultra HD TV, some Roku streaming boxes, a cooler with some treats in it. Yeah, you can sign up to win that. We're going to do that drawing today. So
6: even a way to win 3 months of internet service from Aloe, that's awesome, too.
7: Yeah, forgot about that one. Yep, that's...
6: You didn't have to shop for that one. You had that on stock.
7: Yeah, I got that from Tyler here at the office. So, yeah.
6: So stop by and see them. This is all part of the reason that Aloe loves being a part of the community is doing events like this.
7: Yeah, being local is one of our core values, and we love giving back.
6: So again, stop by here. We're at the location, Aloe and Scotts Bluff. If you don't know where that's at, it's right next to Murdoch's, right behind Transwest. Can't miss it. We're going to be here until 1 o'clock serving up dogs and getting you registered to win that new vehicle that we're going to give away next Friday with the United Way and Aloe on location.

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Chris Cottrell with you in studio. Bill's out on location. 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

Jason. 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Free Community Barbecue is underway and continuing with our on-location stop till 1 o'clock. We're back out to check in with Bill, the United Way, and all the good folks at Allo here in Scottsbluff in a moment.

0: To hear more, visit dan.democrat. 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
4: 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And when you do that, there's some great folks here from one of the United Way partners helping today, and that's with Northfield Haven. 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
4: So this is a great opportunity to help not only you, but all the other agencies. 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
5: Yes, we have three residents and one mother that volunteers with us.
4: Fantastic. So stop by, say hi to them. You can get a duck for $10, a quacky trio for $25, or get seven ducks for the price of six. And, you know, if you get one of those trios or combos, they have a quack sack they'll give you today, too. Just make sure you ask for that. So get your ducks. Get yourself registered to win that. 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Those are given away today. The truck, the car, the 35 other prizes from the United Way are going to be given away next Friday over at the Gearing Plaza, right before the Scottsbluff Gearing football game. Stop by and see us. Aloe and Scottsbluff is where we're at today with a free barbecue with the United Way.

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Wyobraska's new country. 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

0: 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Scotts Bluff hosting Hastings on the trail. 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
11: Today, well, the forecast calls for cloudy to mostly cloudy skies, mild temperatures, some showers, a little thunderstorm activity through this evening. We'll see the threat of some locally heavy rainfall. Temperatures today near 70, lows tonight near 50. High temperatures for this weekend, upper 70s and lower 80s. Sunny to mostly sunny, dry, breezy to a little windy at times in the afternoon. Nighttime lows pleasant near 50. Trending cloudy and cooler Monday, developing showers, high 60s to 70s. I'm meteorologist Mark Huer.
12: We're back on location at Allo with the United Way. Free community barbecue going on. We're in Scotts Bluff today. Can't miss us. Stop by here till 1 o'clock this afternoon. Not only do they have some hot dogs, they get some Red Husker dogs too up for you today. You get a free hot dog, chips, and a drink. Some of the hot dogs were grilled by Tyler. Hey, Tyler.
13: That's right. I like the Husker dogs better. And I like them kind of on the dark side.
12: We noticed that. That's fine. You can handle that. Now, you guys are fantastic in the community. We talked to Clint earlier. One of your core values is giving back to the community, and that's why we're here today. We'll talk about the United Way in a moment, but let's talk a little bit about Allo and some things you have going on. You got a giant TV here showing off DirecTV.
13: That's right. We got an 85-inch. We got DirecTV blaring on it. If you want to watch something and see how great DirecTV works, come hang out.
12: Now you may say, DirecTV, I hadn't heard about that. 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
13: That's right. You can save money. It's got a 2-year intro package, and it's a great picture.
12: 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You got to have fast internet to go with your DirecTV.
13: That's right. Fast internet. We got 500 megabytes, 1 gig or 2 gig. And you get five, depending on how much you get, and if you get cellular with it also. But we're going to give you a discount bundle.
12: Yeah, so an opportunity for you to stop by. Check that out here. You can register to win some great prizes. I see there's a cooler over there, some Roku sticks, and a 65-inch TV you're giving away today, too.
13: Big screen, 65-inch, high def.
12: Fantastic. Then while you're here, the most important part is that you step by and check out the folks from Northfield Haven and the United Way that are selling tickets today for the Rubber Duck Draw. We're a week away from giving away this Chevy Trax.
13: Man, I'm excited. And I love the looks of this car and the Polaris or Honda. 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
12: the Honda side-by-side is right here as well. And that Honda side-by-side is the second prize. This is just two of the 35 prizes.
13: Man, I'm so excited that I get to enter also.
12: Exactly. So your chance to buy those ducks today here at Allo. Stop by in Scotts Bluff. We're at the Allo Fiber location right next to Murdoch's, right behind Trans West. You can't miss us. Stop by and see us here until 1 today on location with the United Way and Allo.

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3: Good afternoon. The 15th Annual Monument Marathon and associated events get underway in Gearing today. The pre-race expo takes place at the Gearing Civic Center, starting at noon, running until 8 p.m. Race coordinator and WNCC Foundation Director Jennifer Reisig is reminding everyone that a major change this year will be an earlier start to the full marathon.
4: 2 years ago, we hit 93 degrees during the race, and we decided starting a half an hour earlier made a lot of sense because we want to get all of those runners off the course by 1:30 instead of 2 o'clock, because that can make the difference of 3 or 4 degrees, which is not insignificant for those runners. So that full will start at 7 a.m., which means the buses are there half an hour earlier, which means the runners get there half an hour earlier. So that's one thing for our runners who've done the full marathon a few times and are doing it this year to really be mindful of.
3: The half marathon gets underway tomorrow at 7:30, with the 5K starting 15 minutes later. Reisig also encourages the public to come out to the Five Rocks Amphitheater to take in a new configuration to the finish line area, which includes update R&R for runners, an area for games and Western theme with fun for the entire family. Reisig reminds the motoring public there will be a number of street and roadway closures as part of the event, details of which will be posted on KNEB.com. From the Rural Radio News Center, I'm Dave Strang.
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5: Let's get you a quick noon hour check-in from the sports desk. I'm Chris Cottrell. The Cougar volleyball team is home for matches tonight and again tomorrow afternoon. WNCC coming off a home sweep of LCCC on Tuesday night. Tonight hosting Trinidad State and Sage Tash, hoping they can build on this current 5-match winning streak.
6: Definitely using the momentum and bringing it to those matches. 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
5: Trinidad tonight at Cougar Palace will have that match with the broadcast with Chuck Schwartz, KOLT 690 and 101.7 starting at 5:45, first serve at 6. Tomorrow, WNCC hosting Otero, no broadcast for that one, first serve at 2 o'clock. And for Cougar soccer this weekend, both the women's and men's teams are on the road tomorrow in Cheyenne to play at Laramie County. For us tonight, high school football kind of leading the way. A couple of broadcasts, including Gearing on the road in the Central Time Zone at McCook. The Bulldogs 1-3, McCook at 2-2. Jeff Kelly's got it on KMOR 93.3. Pregame show at 5:30, kickoff at 6 o'clock Mountain Time. For Scottsbluff, their homecoming game at Bearcat Stadium against Hastings. Todd Mangini joins me for that one. Coverage at 6:30, kickoff at 7. And Husker volleyball opens Big Ten Conference play tonight with a home match against Rutgers. Coverage on KNEB will start at 5 o'clock, first serve at 6. 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
7: Day weather forecast calls for cloudy to mostly cloudy skies, mild temperatures, some showers, a little thunderstorm activity through this evening. We'll see the threat of some locally heavy rainfall. Temperatures today near 70, lows tonight near 50. High temperatures for this weekend, upper 70s and lower 80s. Sunny to mostly sunny, dry, breezy to a little windy at times in the afternoon. Nighttime lows pleasant near 50. Trending cloudy and cooler Monday, developing showers, high 60s to 70s. I'm meteorologist Mark Huer.

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2: 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I'm Kyle Crooks, the voice of the Huskers. 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
4: Welcome back to Aloe. A beautiful day for lunch. And if you think there's no such thing as a free lunch, you haven't been to Aloe in Scotts Bluff today, because a free lunch is what's going on until 1 o'clock this afternoon. Free hot dogs, chips, drink, and a cookie. It's been very steady and busy here this first hour.
5: It really has. Yeah, it's a beautiful day to get out and get some food.
4: We've got Clint with us here. Clint wears two hats, of course, with Aloe Fiber, and also president of the board of the United Way of Western Nebraska. And hard to believe that giveaway is just a week away.
5: Yeah, I mean, the duck draw is our biggest event, biggest fundraiser for the year, and it's been a fast summer. I can't believe it's already fall. So
4: next Friday at the Gearing Plaza is when that vehicle is going to be given away. Beautiful Chevy Trax is here, and a lot of people have been scoping out the second prize. It's here too.
5: Yeah, this side-by-side, it's red. I could fit in it pretty well. Looks like it goes pretty fast.
4: It does. There's lots of people taking a look at that. Thanks to Sandberg for that. Of course, team for the vehicle. So opportunity for you to get your tickets here today. And if you buy them today, they'll give you your quack sack or your if you buy the trio or the combo. So you get some money-saving coupons there as well. And we talk about this a little bit. We talked about Northfield Haven. They're one of the many entities that benefit from the United Way.
5: Yeah, so we've supported them for at least 2 or 3 years now, ever when they started. So it's been a good partner agency to work with. They do a lot good in the community.
4: And I think that's one of the things that makes United Way so cool, is your money gets spread all over.
5: Yes. So the money that we raise in the region stays in the region. A little bit goes out, you know, for United Way dues and a few other things. We've got some staff members that get paid, but everything else stays here. And we divvy it up to the people and agencies that need it the most. And that's really kind of developed my passion for being with United Way.
4: It's really a great way to extend your dollar when you make those donations. And not only that, you could win a new car. So it's a pretty cool deal.
5: I'm not eligible to win the car, which stinks, because, you know, it's probably the year I did win it. But it's always awesome to be at this event where we do the draw and we pull the names, and the people are so excited for the things that they win. So it's, you have good chances, better than most lotteries, to win things. So I'd recommend buying some ducks and help us out.
4: Yeah, get that taken care of. And again, it's next Friday. You've been hearing about it all summer. You're down to the last few days to get your tickets. While you're here, you can sign up to win some great prizes from Aloe as well, including a 65-inch TV and many other great prizes. But get here before 1, because that's when it all ends. We're at Aloe Fiber in Scotts Bluff, right next to Murdoch's, right behind Transwest. If you're coming into town or around and you don't know where we're at, look for the green tents. You can see them out here in the beautiful vehicle and side-by-side that we're going to be giving away with the United Way and Aloe on location today.

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1: 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Also on the offering, Sidwell Herefords will have 45 AI bred black and black white face heifers calving February 5th through the 7th, along with 21 black and black white face bred heifers bull bred to calve February 25th for a 45-day period. Pat and Brian Jacobson will have 40 black bred heifers, and Little Bear Cattle Company will have 31 black heifers. On the bred cow offering, Iberlin Ranch will have 180 short-term bred cows calving March through May, and Matt and Jen Almaris will have 40 black cows calving April 1st. 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
5: Day weather forecast calls for cloudy to mostly cloudy skies, mild temperatures, some showers, little thunderstorm activity through this evening. We'll see the threat of some locally heavy rainfall. Temperatures today near 70, lows tonight near 50. High temperatures for this weekend, upper 70s and lower 80s. Sunny to mostly sunny, dry, breezy to a little windy at times in the afternoon. Nighttime lows pleasant, near 50. Trending cloudy and cooler Monday, developing showers, high 60s to 70s. I'm meteorologist Mark Huer.
6: We're back on location again from Aloe Fiber in Scotts Bluff, the final of four community barbecues we've been teaming up with Aloe until 1 o'clock this afternoon. So you still got a little bit of time to come here, get a free hot dog, chips, and a drink. Courtesy of our friends at Aloe, you can register to win some great prizes as well that they're giving away today, including a 65-inch TV, 3 months of gigabit internet service as well. So sign up to win those. Those will be given away today. And most importantly, while you're here, get your ducks for the United Way of Western Nebraska Rubber Duck Draw. It is coming up on next Friday, a week from today. So you're down to just a week left to get tickets. You can win that 2026 Chevy Trax that's here. You can win the second prize, a Honda Pioneer 500cc side-by-side donated in part by Sandberg Honda. Those are both here. You can check those great prizes out. There are tons of other prizes too, like a Traeger grill, some cash prizes, gift cards, all kinds of great stuff. In fact, a total of 35 prizes that you can win. And when you purchase your duck, remember those go to benefit all the partner agencies with the United Way of Western Nebraska. And there are tons of partner agencies that benefit from that. One of those is Northfield Haven. They're here selling the tickets today. So stop by and see the folks from Northfield Haven. You can get your ducks from them, get your quacky sacks or get your trios or your combos. You'll get your free quacky sack with those today as well, with some money-saving coupons in there. So just a great opportunity. We're running down out of time for you, though, to get your tickets. Again, we're here selling them until 1 today. You can get hot dog, chips, and a drink from Aloe as well. Sign up to win their great prizes. But get here before 1, and that way you can take part in all the festivities. Again, we're at Aloe in Scotts Bluff, right across from Murdoch's, right behind Trans West Ford. Stop by and see us. Free lunch going on until 1 today with the United Way and Aloe.

Well, the man who authored Boys of Fall for us. It's that type of Friday night all around the region. Kenny Chesney right there wrapping up Carry On. It's Wyobraska's new country. Here's Jordan Davis. One more check-in over at our Aloe store coming up here in just a little while.

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0: Cody Johnson on the brand. That was the fall here on KNEB FM. We had an on-location stop from 11 to 1 today at our Aloe store in Scotts Bluff. Hopefully you got by there, got your ducks with the United Way, and enjoyed that free lunch. We've got more on-locations coming up, hitting the road for Ducks and Donuts and making one of our last stops for the United Way Duck Draw. We'll be at Riverstone Bank in Scotts Bluff from 9 to 11 next Wednesday. 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
6: Why Nebraska with you?
7: Day weather forecast calls for cloudy to mostly cloudy skies, mild temperatures, some showers, little thunderstorm activity through this evening. We'll see the threat of some locally heavy rainfall. Temperatures today near 70, lows tonight near 50. High temperatures for this weekend, upper 70s and lower 80s. Sunny to mostly sunny, dry, breezy to a little windy at times in the afternoon. Nighttime lows pleasant near 50. Trending cloudy and cooler Monday, developing showers, high 60s to 70s. I'm meteorologist Mark Huer.

0: Russell Dickerson with Worth Your Wild here on 94.1 The Brand. 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

0: Chris Cottrell closing things out here in studio for the midday show today for your Friday. Wyobraska's new country. Nick will be in here in just a bit at 2 o'clock. We'll update our Wyobraska weekend weather forecast for you in just a couple more moments. Tennessee Orange from Megan Maroney before we get to Nick at 2. Tonight, Scotts Bluff's homecoming game on 107.3 The Trail. They entertain Hastings. Regular start time is 6:30 at Bearcat Stadium for our pregame show. They'll kick it off. Game time at 7 o'clock, an hour earlier start for Gearing on the road at McCook. The Bulldogs and the Bison tonight. Jeff Kelly's got that call on KMOR starting at 5:30. 5:30 tonight here, Mountain Time for the broadcast with Gearing at McCook. KMOR kickoff time at 6. Have a great weekend.
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10: Today, weather forecast calls for cloudy to mostly cloudy skies, mild temperatures, some showers, a little thunderstorm activity through this evening. We'll see the threat of some locally heavy rainfall. Temperatures today near 70, lows tonight near 50. High temperatures for this weekend, upper 70s and lower 80s. Sunny to mostly sunny, dry, breezy to a little windy at times in the afternoon. Nighttime lows pleasant near 50. Trending cloudy and cooler Monday, developing showers, high 60s to 70s. I'm meteorologist Mark Huer.

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Ellen Langley here on 94.1 The Brand. Welcome in. Nick Cheezik in the studio, hanging out with you, as always, until 7 o'clock tonight. And coming up this hour, quick sports update, what we're covering where on the Rural Radio set of stations this evening. Holidays later on, plus all this great music. It's Old Dominion.

0: Thomas Rhett and Jordan Davis on the brand and over on 93.3 KMOR. We've got high school football for you, 5:30 pregame. The Gearing Bulldogs heading to McCook, and we'll have that again for you. Jeff Kelly on the call. 107.3 The Trail will host Scotts Bluff as they host Hastings, 6:30 pregame with Chris Cottrell. We also have WNCC volleyball tonight as well, 5:45 pregame with Chuck as Trinidad heads to Cougar Palace. And that'll be on KOLT, 690 AM and 101.7 FM. Here on the brand, college football tomorrow, 2:15 for Michigan State. And we'll go ahead and take a weather break here. When we come back, it'll be Parmalee's Cowgirl.
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4: Day weather forecast calls for cloudy to mostly cloudy skies, mild temperatures, some showers, a little thunderstorm activity through this evening. We'll see the threat of some locally heavy rainfall. Temperatures today near 70, lows tonight near 50. High temperatures for this weekend, upper 70s and lower 80s. Sunny to mostly sunny, dry, breezy to a little windy at times in the afternoon. Nighttime lows pleasant near 50. Trending cloudy and cooler Monday, developing showers, high 60s to 70s. I'm meteorologist Mark Huer.

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I'll tell you where our next stop is coming up in about 6 minutes. First, though, Cole Swindell on The Brand.

Shaboozy's latest here on 94.1 The Brand. And we are hitting the road for Ducks and Donuts, making one of our last stops for the United Way Duck Draw. We are going to be at Riverstone Bank in Scottsbluff from 9 to 11 next Wednesday with free donuts courtesy of Riverstone Bank. They'll be there until noon. Pick up your ducks while you're there, and every duck purchased gets your name entered to win a game night basket or an RTIC 24-can ultra tough backpack cooler. So grab a donut, grab a duck, and come see.

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And there's Luke Holmes here on 94.1 The Brand. And today is World Dream Day. A perfect excuse to talk about something we all do every night, assuming you actually sleep. Dreaming is still something scientists don't completely understand, but we do know that dreams happen most often during REM sleep, when brain activity ramps up and starts looking surprisingly similar to when we're awake. Your brain is processing memories, emotions, and information while you sleep, and researchers believe dreaming may play a role in things like memory consolidation and emotional processing. All right, nerdy stuff out of the way. More holidays coming up shortly, so stick around for those. First up, it's Luke Bryan.

0: say so. Stan and Shay, you're listening to Wyobraska's New Country, and let's get into some holidays. First up, it's National Comic Book Day, a day to celebrate those colorful pages filled with superheroes, villains, stories that have kept people entertained for generations. And let's be honest, comic books, basically the original cinematic universe, just with a lot more reading. Next, it's National Cooking Day, so if you've been waiting for a reason to get in the kitchen and make something good tonight, here it is. Of course, ordering pizza also technically involves a food decision, so I think that counts. And finally, it's National Daughters Day, a day to celebrate those amazing daughters in your life and let them know just how much they mean to you. So if you've got a daughter or two like me, give them a little extra love today and maybe buy them something, because apparently love is great, but snacks are better. All right, that's it for your Friday holidays. More coming your way, including birthdays and anniversaries. Those next hour, and those are for the entire weekend. So get them into me by texting 308-633-9400. Kane Brown on deck, so don't touch that dial.
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8: Weather. Today, weather forecast calls for cloudy to mostly cloudy skies, mild temperatures, some showers, little thunderstorm activity through this evening. We'll see the threat of some locally heavy rainfall. Temperatures today near 70, lows tonight near 50. High temperatures for this weekend, upper 70s and lower 80s. Sunny to mostly sunny, dry, breezy to a little windy at times in the afternoon. Nighttime lows pleasant near 50. Trending cloudy and cooler Monday, developing showers, high 60s to 70s. I'm meteorologist Mark Huer. 94.1
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I've got a ton. Okay. So again, text me fast. You've got about 5 minutes. Blake Shelton now with God's Country. Those for the entire weekend, by the way.

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2: All right, rapid fire and some birthdays today. Happy birthday to Jack Pittman, Dean Keener. Happy birthday to Helen Honstein of Hay Springs. Look at that alliteration. Today, her 99th. Love from Kent and Bobby Debus in the family. Joy Peters with the birthday. Justin Mitchell, love from your family. And happy 29th anniversary to Dan and Brenda Hauser. On to tomorrow. Kathy McDaniel, Geraldine Reuter, Ty Kaur, Claire Murray of Mitchell. Love from Mom and Audrey. And happy birthday to Aspen Schlutterbush, who is 9 tomorrow. One anniversary tomorrow. Travis and Sunshine Eisenbarth celebrating 6 years. On to Sunday, Audrey Murphy. Happy birthday, Audrey. You tell Ryan to treat you nice, okay? Bill Trumbull with the birthday. Ryan Windhorst, happy birthday, Ryan. Amy Nichols, and happy 10th birthday to Thomas Velasquez of Bridgeport on Sunday.
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10: Well, the forecast calls for showers and a few thunderstorms to be ending. Skies to be clearing tonight. Temperatures cool near 50. It'll be a warm and beautiful final weekend of September. Temperatures running about 10 degrees above average. Highs right about 80, lows near 50. Sunny to mostly sunny days, partly cloudy nights, dry, breezy conditions. Thickening clouds, cooling temperatures, and some developing rain and rain showers over the course of Monday. Highs near 70. I'm Day Weather, meteorologist, Hork Huer. We'll be right back.

Co Wetzel and Ella Langley here on 94.1 The Brand and Kentucky Fried. What colored me confused? As in, I don't know if I'm excited for this or grossed out, but we're going to talk about it coming up here in just a few. First, Chase Rice.

0: Parker McCollum on Wyobraska's New Country. And you remember when I'd said I was debating whether I should be grossed out or in love with this idea? I have a question for you. Have you ever craved fried chicken first thing in the morning? Maybe after a late night out. Jesus woke up and thought, you know what would really hit the spot right now is a bucket of chicken. Well, KFC may have just found a way to make that breakfast nightmare a reality. There is a new cereal called KF Cereal. 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And yes, it is seasoned with KFC's famous 11 herbs and spices. But here's where things get weird. KFC recommends skipping the milk and just going straight for the gravy. I'm sorry, but if I wake up at 7 a.m. and pour gravy over my cereal, I think we've officially gone too far. Unfortunately, or maybe fortunately, depending on how you feel about this, you cannot get it here in the U.S. It was only available on Surreal's website in the U.K., which is already sold out. So apparently there are people out there who heard chicken cereal and gravy and said, yeah, I'll take two. I'd give it a shot. I do love chicken and I love gravy. So in cereal form, I'm sure it tastes probably similar. We might find out someday. Coming up, we'll take a break. Been by now with Morgan Wallen in about 4 minutes.
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Russell Dickerson in the Johnson Cashaway studio, hanging out with you until 7 o'clock. My name is Nick, and I've got some more great music lined up before we chat about Lunch on the Land. First, Chris Young, then Lainey Wilson and John Mayer on The Brand.

0: Wendy Wilson and John Mayer here on Why Nebraska's New Country, and Lunch on the Land is, we're still doing it, okay? 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
12: Today, well, the forecast calls for showers and a few thunderstorms to be ending. Skies to be clearing tonight. Temperatures cool near 50. It'll be a warm and beautiful final weekend of September. Temperatures running about 10 degrees above average. Highs right about 80, lows near 50. Sunny to mostly sunny days, partly cloudy nights, dry, breezy conditions. Thickening clouds, cooling temperatures, developing rain showers over the course of Monday. Highs near 70. I'm Day Weather, meteorologist Mark Huer.

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Hello, how are you doing? If you've been here for 5 minutes or 5 hours, welcome in. Nick Cheezik with you until 7 o'clock tonight. And coming up this hour, of course, I'll have that community calendar update to help wrap up your work week. 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

0: Riley Green on 94.1 The Brand. And of course, we've got high school football. Gearing in McCook, 5:30 pregame, 6 o'clock kick on 93.3 KMOR and on 107.3 The Trail at Scottsbluff and Hastings, 6:30 pregame. We also have a couple of college football games tomorrow. Nebraska and Michigan State, of course. 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And then if you want to listen to earlier pregame at 11, it's on KNEB 960 AM and 100.3 FM. 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And if you didn't catch any of that, no biggie, we've got you covered. 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Weather on the way. Megan Maroney has 6 months later on the way later, so stick around.
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9: Today, well, the forecast calls for showers and a few thunderstorms to be ending. Skies to be clearing tonight. Temperatures cool near 50. It'll be a warm and beautiful final weekend of September. Temperatures running about 10 degrees above average. Highs right about 80, lows near 50. Sunny to mostly sunny days, partly cloudy nights, dry, breezy conditions. Thickening clouds, cooling temperatures, and some developing rain and rain showers over the course of Monday. Highs near 70. I'm Day Weather, meteorologist Mark Huer.

Zach Topp here on 94.1 The Brand, and I'm always trying to read up on health stuff for you guys. I'm always excited when I see the words short and gentle instead of intense when I'm reading about a workout, because if the workout description includes words like extreme, high intensity, or push yourself to the limit, I suddenly have somewhere else I need to be. But I've got another potential benefit to those short, gentle workouts, and apparently they could have an interesting effect on pain. I'll tell you what researchers found coming up, but first, it's Justin Moore.

Braylon James on White Nebraska's New Country. You remember when I said I get excited when I see short and gentle instead of intense when it comes to workouts? Well, apparently my laziness have may accidentally stumbled into some science here. A huge analysis found that exercise can significantly reduce both short-term and chronic pain. On a scale of 0 to 10, exercise reduced pain by about 1 point. And the researchers say that that's roughly 60% more relief than what was reported in a separate medicinal trial. Researchers say part of the reason may be that exercise causes your body to release chemicals like endorphins and serotonin, which can help reduce how strongly we feel pain. And honestly, I love this study because it's basically telling me I don't have to suffer to feel better. Now that's a workout philosophy I can get behind. All right, moving on. 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

Josh Ross on 94.1 The Brand. All right, so if sipping and squashing sounds like your kind of Saturday, I've got an event lined up this weekend that you're definitely going to want to hear about. I will give you all the details coming up in the community calendar update, including exactly what I mean by sipping and squashing, because I promise it's not nearly as weird as it sounds. First, Blake Shelton's going to name the dogs here on 94.1 The Brand.

0: Jelly Roll on 94.1 The Brand. And if you're looking for something fun to do this weekend, how about a little sip and squash painting class? 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More weather is coming up next. Then it's Jake Owen. But first, the Big Ten Blitz.
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1: With the Big Ten Blitz, I'm Jason Jorgensen. The Huskers will face their first true test of the season tomorrow afternoon on the road at East Lansing as they start off Big Ten play against 2-1 Michigan State. Spartans are led by former Northwestern head coach Pat Fitzgerald, who has been very impressed in the first month of the season with the Huskers' offense.
3: He's in complete control, and they've got really talented guys. So it's a very impressive game. Very impressive offense. So we've got to tackle better. We've got to block the struck better. We're going to need a win on the perimeter. They've got weapons on the outside. They'll get the ball out there into the perimeter, probably more than anybody we've seen so far to this point. So we got our hands full, there's no doubt.
1: Spartans coming off a loss last week to top 10 ranked Notre Dame, and Nebraska's looking for its first win at Michigan State since 2012. And that's the Big Ten Blitz. I'm Jason Jorgensen.
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9: Well, the forecast calls for showers and a few thunderstorms to be ending. Skies to be clearing tonight. Temperatures cool near 50. It'll be a warm and beautiful final weekend of September. Temperatures running about 10 degrees above average. Highs right about 80, lows near 50. Sunny to mostly sunny days, partly cloudy nights, dry, breezy conditions. Thickening clouds, cooling temperatures, and some developing rain showers over the course of Monday. Highs near 70. I'm Day Weather, meteorologist Mark Huer. We'll be right back.

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4: Good afternoon, everyone. The City of Alliance is inviting community members to attend a public meet and greet with Fire Chief finalist Brad Schrum as part of the city's Fire Chief selection process. The event will be held Monday, September 28th from 1 to 2:30 p.m. in the Panhandle Room located in the basement of the Alliance Learning Center at 1750 Sweetwater Avenue. According to a city release, Schrum brings more than 40 years of experience in firefighting and emergency services, and throughout his career has served the community through emergency response, leadership training, and public safety initiatives. The gathering provides residents, business owners,

0: and to stakeholders, an opportunity to meet Shrum, learn about his experience and leadership philosophy, and engage in the selection process by submitting written comments and feedback that would be reviewed by city leadership as part of the overall evaluation process. For additional information, you can contact the city at 308-762-5400. A high school football game in Cheyenne became heated, prompting a police investigation. Cheyenne police say a group of teens from another high school showed up to the September 11th Central High School game trying to provoke fights. Police say the teens got physical, grabbing, spitting at, and punching officers. Police have now submitted charges for 12 of the teens, ages 13 through 17, including battery, assault on a peace officer, and trespassing. From the newsroom, I'm Scott Miller.
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2: This will be our late-game update today here at the Sports Desk on the Rural Radio Network. I'm Chris Gattron. We'll highlight some on-air broadcasts that we've got here tonight with our network stations, including two high school football games. Kicking off first will be the Garing High Bulldogs on the road with their 1-3 record off a loss at home to Alliance last week. Garing travels to play at 2-2 McCook. The Bison lost last week to Seward. Jeff Kelly's got the call tonight. KMOR 93.3. The broadcast starts at 5:30 with the pregame show kickoff at 6 o'clock Mountain Time. Here in town, it's the homecoming game for the Scotts Bluff Bearcats. They're 4-0 off a blowout road win at Lexington. Scotts Bluff for homecoming hosting Hastings. The Tigers come in at 1-3. They got beat last week by York. Homecoming game tonight, Scotts Bluff Hastings. Todd Mangini joins me for the broadcast on 107.3 The Trail at 6:30. Kickoff at 7 o'clock. Also tonight, home volleyball for WNCC. They've got a 5-match winning streak. 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I'm Chris Cottrell.
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4: Today, well, the forecast calls for showers and a few thunderstorms to be ending. Skies to be clearing tonight. Temperatures cool near 50. It'll be a warm and beautiful final weekend of September. Temperatures running about 10 degrees above average. Highs right about 80, lows near 50. Sunny to mostly sunny days, partly cloudy nights, dry, breezy conditions. Thickening clouds, cooling temperatures, some developing rain and rain showers over the course of Monday. Highs near 70. I'm Day Weather, meteorologist, Hork Huer.

0: and
1: Bailey Zimmerman on the brand. Welcome in, everybody. 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
1: Kane Brown on 94.1 The Brand, and your last chance to get ducks for the 29th annual United Way of Western Nebraska Duck Draw is coming up next Thursday from 11 to 1. And we're going to be at Team Auto Center in Scottsbluff. 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Plus, there are other great prizes, 34 other prizes up for grabs. So don't miss your final opportunity to get your ducks in a row. 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Another break here on the Panhandle Auto Drive at 5 with Chris Lane coming up in just 3 minutes. 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

0: To hear more, visit dan.democrat. 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

little girl. Shibuzi on 94.1 The Brand. And apparently processed foods really suck for your health. And that might include your mental health, too. I've got a study that looked at the connection between processed foods and how we feel mentally. And there are some pretty interesting findings in there. I'll bring that out here in just a few. Because apparently what's on your plate might be doing more than just affecting your waistline. But for now, I've got Keith Urban and Wild Hearts.

0: It's Riley Green. It's Why Nebraska's New Country. And you remember I said processed foods might be doing more than just messing with your waistline. Well, there's a small study from UCSF that looked at the connection between ultra-processed food and depression. And the results are pretty interesting here. 20 adults with depression took part, switching between their regular diet and a diet with much less processed food. And when they were eating the lower processed food diet, their average depression score dropped from a 21.6 all the way down to an 8. And then they got on an irregular diet with processed food and the score dropped to about 19. So not really much of a drop at all. Anxiety scores dropped as well. Now, before we all throw out the frozen pizza, start eating nothing but carrots, researchers point out this is a very small pilot study. And apparently, actually sticking to the diet was the hard part for a lot of people, which, yeah, I completely understand that. It's pretty easy to say I'm cutting out ultra-processed foods right up until somebody puts a bag of Doritos in front of you. All right, moving on. Got another break here, followed by your latest in weather. Stick around.
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4: Hey, well, the forecast calls for showers and a few thunderstorms to be ending. Skies to be clearing tonight. Temperatures cool near 50. It'll be a warm and beautiful final weekend of September. Temperatures running about 10 degrees above average. Highs right about 80, lows near 50. Sunny to mostly sunny days, partly cloudy nights, dry, breezy conditions. Thickening clouds, cooling temperatures, and some developing rain showers over the course of Monday. Highs near 70. I'm Day Weather, meteorologist, or Cure.

Chris Jansen and pregame starting up over on 93.3 KMOR. Gehring and McCook, Jeff Kelly on the call. Go check that out a little bit later on. Next hour, it's pregame for Hastings and Scottsbluff on 107.3 The Trail. Here on The Brand, Ella Langley.

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1: Chris Young on 94.1 The Brand. And that was actually written by a pretty impressive group of Nashville songwriters, including Chris himself, Mitchell Tenpenny, Ernest Keith Smith, and Josh Hogue. The whole song basically about one magical place where you can apparently solve all of life's problems at the end of a bar, which, depending on how your week went, may actually be pretty accurate for some people. All right, more great music coming up shortly. Luke Combs is on deck, so don't go anywhere.
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